And that was a tribute to Coil off of the song Dark Age of Love off of the album Dark Age of Love, a tribute to Coil after both of the members of it had died. Before that, we heard, instead of somebody doing a cover of Coil, we heard Psychic TV doing a cover of a Pink Floyd song, the song title that's erroneously attributed as being a quote from William S. Burroughs song, but it's not really. Both of those, both the musicians, or at least the original ones, were involved with an organization that really did, in a lot of ways, pattern itself off of Burroughs' idea of this sort of academy, and you know, like they even adopted a lot of the obsessions with broadcast and transmission. Their symbol that they used, the psychic cross, was copied off of, among other things, a television aerial. Unlike other organizations, which might have lodges or temples or whatever spooky things, they had stations. So they were, you know, the idea of like being able to sort of spread ideas and shape the way that the world exists through these kinds of broadcast media. Lots of meditative techniques involving watching television static, which only worked on the old fashioned televisions when you'd watch the little beam go back and forth. You had right, you watched it long enough. But so that was some people that musicians that Burroughs had influenced, where a lot of his ideas did get kind of picked up and carried on, but they never actually finally arrived into what he was originally talking about, and did so for quite a while. It wasn't like he just sort of randomly got an idea of like, hey, it would be fun if I ran this academy and we did this, you know, Institute of Advanced Research. He really talked about it for years. He was looking for places. He would justify actions, at least in his letters that I've been able to read, of, you know, like, okay, I'm going to America because I'll be able to establish a branch here. That will be that, you know, that's why I'm going here. He had ideas about doing things in Scotland. I have never really figured out the Scotland one at all. I don't know where exactly he thought he was going to find land and space and be able to do things there. He wouldn't be able to do in London. As I mentioned early on in the show, there was going to be a tenuous transition. I've been able to kind of keep a flow connecting all these ideas together here, so I'm going to backtrack a little bit to a thing here. So we've mentioned two facts. One was that the power went out, which you all already know this, and I was left to my own devices to keep myself amused and to do things. I'm here on my residency, so I want to make the most of it. I also mentioned one of the musicians and one of the people that sort of picked up a lot of Burroughs' ideas was this performance art group originally called Coombe Transmissions. It was very much part of the Fluxus art scene. They were involved in a lot of male art things. They were involved in a lot of scandals because of their shocking performances and happenings and things like that. So they definitely were involved in this whole Fluxus art scene. Amongst the people in that Fluxus art scene, which Burroughs had connections with as well, at the Nova Convention 1978, John Cage was one of the speakers that was there, the same use of indeterminacy and these sort of social things were there, so he was aware of it. One of the main people of the sort of Fluxus theory was this person, Dick Higgins. Dick Higgins coined the term intermedia. I mentioned this simply because I used to, at one point in time, was a curator of an intermedia gallery. So they just meant, you know, new technology. They didn't really think about the history of it, but it was nice to see that word being carried over. And through reasons I'm not entirely certain of, but I'm certain the fine folks here at Wave Farm can explain, they've come into the possession of a set of orchestral chimes that were owned by Dick Higgins. And I happen to be a percussionist. I play percussion electronics for Ghost Ensemble in New York. So I saw them. They needed a little bit of fixing up. They still need a little bit more stuff, but I did some stuff to get them to be playable. The power went out. I was left with nothing to do, so I recorded the world's quietest jam session on the orchestral chimes. I've ordered a set of real hammers. You're supposed to play them with these chime hammers. So what I'm going to try to do here is play a recording that I made on my cell phone, which is not the greatest audio quality, but still useful. Me just loosely improvising and playing with them as softly as I can.
scamper down the stairs, try not to break my neck in the process. If I get down there and then start making chime-like musical sounds, we will then crossfade over, switch over from the pre-recorded earlier things. I'll play out the rest of the show, and then we'll be able to wrap things up here. So I've been really thrilled to get to be able to be a resident here, and it's been great to get to share my work outside of this with you, the listening audience. I'm always very excited when people listen to radio, because radio is really cool. Okay, so without further ado, here are some recordings of orchestral chimes being played that may suddenly transform into live sounds of orchestral chimes being played.

Good evening and welcome to the program. I'm Michael Enright. What you are about to hear is the 1943 CBC radio documentary of Dr. Melvin Frelick and his worldwide quest to find and record the ugliest sound in the world. Upon hearing the sound, the famous anthropologist went immediately deaf. When this documentary was originally broadcast in 1943, it caused such an uproar with listeners around the world that it was immediately banned by the then commissioner of CBC Radio, Chip Lemoyne. Well, today we bring you the controversial documentary as produced by the great Dr. Melvin Frelick. Listener discretion is highly recommended, and the CBC takes no responsibility for hearing loss incurred from the broadcast of this documentary. Here, then, is The Ugliest Sound in the World by Dr. Melvin Frelick.

I'm alone in a bar. It's 1943. And my work as anthropologist brings me to Budapest to find and capture the ugliest sound in the world.

October 17th, 1943. Got very close in Budapest, but I missed it. Took the first flight to Reykjavik.

November 10th, 1943, took a train from Rome to Milan.

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I touched the ugliest sound

June 18th, 1944. After nearly 2 years of searching, I finally found and captured it. Here it is, in a jar. 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

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Radius presents a rebroadcast series of previous Radius episodes for Numbers.fm. The program includes an introduction of the episode's original broadcast context, followed by the Radius episode. Radius presents Episode 3, Andy Ortman's Rape of Nanking. The Nanking Massacre, or Nanjing Massacre, also known as the Rape of Nanking, was a mass murder and war rape that occurred during the six-week period following the Japanese capture of the city of Nanjing, the former capital of the Republic of China, on December 13, 1937, during the Second Sino-Japanese War. During this period, hundreds of thousands of Chinese civilians and disarmed soldiers were murdered, and between 20,000 and 80,000 women were raped by soldiers of the Imperial Japanese Army. In anticipation of the 75th anniversary of the massacre, Ortman constructed a three-hour piece of electronic music to in some way reflect on and/or interpret the inhumanity and abominable brutality of which humans are capable.

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Timo Kaalin is a sound sculptor and media artist, living and working in Berlin, Germany.

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1: Hard work. Hard work.
0: Did you grow up in him?
1: Hard work.
0: Did you grow up in him?
1: Hard work.
0: Did you grow up in him?
1: Hard work.
0: Did you grow up in him?
1: Hard work.
0: Did you grow up in him?
1: Hard work.
0: Did you grow up in him?
1: Hard work.

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1: Did you grow up in Hamlin?
0: Hard work.
1: Did you grow up in Hamlin?
0: Hard work.
1: Did you grow up in Hamlin?
0: Hard work.
1: Did you grow up in Hamlin?
0: Hard work.
1: Did you grow up in Hamlin?
0: Hard work.
1: Did you grow up in Hamlin?
0: Hard work.
1: Did you grow up in Hamlin?
0: Hard work.
1: Did you grow up in Hamlin?
0: Hard work.
1: Did you grow up in Hamlin?
0: Hard work.
1: Did you grow up in Hamlin?
0: Hard work.
1: Did you grow up in Hamlin?
0: Hard work.
1: Did you grow up in Hamlin?
0: Hard work.
1: Did you grow up in Hamlin?
0: Hard work.
1: Did you grow up in Hamlin?
0: Hard work.
1: Hard work.
0: Hard work.
1: Hard work.
0: Hard work.
1: Hard work.
0: Hard work.
1: Hard work.

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Free 103.9 is a nonprofit arts organization based in New York State that defines and cultivates the genre of transmission art by promoting artists who make work with, for, and about the electromagnetic spectrum. The Sketchpad program features a rebroadcast of previous Radius episodes. Each episode is followed by a playlist of works selected by that episode's artist. The series seeks to highlight the peripheral work that influences the research and production of the episode. Radius presents episode 32, I.O. Sounds, Return of the 12th Planet. A subliminal mix of orbiting sounds. There is no divide between rhythm and abstraction, frequency and feeling, movement and manifesto. All sounds move as the many in and out of the one, that is you, you right here. Industrialist techno and musique concrete, micro noise and abstract ambient, surveillance frequencies and machinic improvisation, tape loops and musique amplifié, the dynamic embrace of the sonic spectrum, an aural invitation into the occult loop of undead machines, caressed and broadcast with the return of the 12th planet.

0: Anyways, I'm safe with that.
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Yes.

I'm not a fucker.

0: already know that the term Scooby-Doo was adopted by the homosexual community in the late 1970s. Scooby-Doo is
1: sodomite slang for feces rattle. There is no easy way of saying this, but a feces row is when a group of naked homosexual men get together in a public park, lay out a large plastic mat, poop all over it, and roll around in it until they have orgasms or are busted by the police. Some homosexuals save their feces in plastic bags and keep them in the refrigerator for weeks to prepare for such an event. One doesn't have to look too far to see why the homosexual community was so quick in adopting Scooby-Doo. The cartoon is chock full of decadence.

United States Steel Hour presents the Theatre Guild on the Air production of The World of 1984. It is

0: how often the thought police plugged in on any individual channel was guesswork. It was conceivable that they watched everybody all the time. You had to live, did live, from the habit that became instinct, in the assumption that every sound you made was overheard.
1: I don't mind if I get watched, and I don't do anything wrong, so I've got nothing to hide. The CCTV cameras are an extremely useful tool in fighting crime and terrorism.

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It was conceivable that they watched everybody all the time.

0: As long as a country is at war, its citizens will put up with personal deprivation.
1: One third of your men will die. Be prepared for that. I accept it. You need to accept it. Proceed aggressively.

0: But citizens must think that it is a just war, that the enemies are devils whom they are morally obliged to exterminate.
1: Those of us in the business consider it the CIA's finest hour. We went in to kick ass, and we did.

I want you killing the enemy in 48 hours.

0: There are two issues here. One is it moral? The other is it any use?
1: Now, the information obtained under duress is incredibly unreliable, which is why it is not admissible in a court of law.
2: They did it because lives were in imminent danger, and because they waterboarded and broke them doing that, they saved tens of thousands of lives.
3: His sole concern was to find out what they wanted him to confess, and then confess it quickly. He confessed to the assassination of eminent party members, the distribution of seditious pamphlets, embezzlement of public funds, sale of military secrets, sabotage of every kind. He confessed that he was a religious believer, an admirer of capitalism, and a sexual pervert. He confessed that he had murdered his wife, although he knew, and his questioners must have known, that his wife was still alive.

He had still, he reflected, not learned the ultimate secret. He understood how. He did not understand why.

We are interested solely in power, pure power. Power is not a means, it is an end. End. End. End. Always and forever, the thrill of victory, the thrill of trampling over a victim who is helpless.

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But don't worry, Winston. You're in my keeping. For 7 years, I watched over you. I read your inner thoughts. I studied the sickness in your mind. Your insanity. Now, I shall save you. I shall make you perfect. I shall make you sane.

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Sketchpad is an ongoing monthly radio program produced for Wave Farm. Wave Farm is a nonprofit arts organization that celebrates creative and community use of media in the airwaves. Wave Farm provides access to transmission technologies and supports artists and organizations that engage with media as an art form. The Sketchpad program features a rebroadcast of previous Radius episodes. Each episode is followed by a playlist of works selected by that episode's artist. The series seeks to highlight the peripheral work that influences the research and production of the episode. Radius presents Episode 66, Aaron Sexton's Electromagnetic Dimension, LA-1B Test. The electromagnetic field extends its influence to all possible scales, creating a continuum from radio waves and chemical bonds to the oscillations of thought, experience itself. We perceive three dimensions, and yet contemporary physics asserts the existence of many more. With this in mind, Sexton installs antenna and performs a series of spatiotemporal experiments with radio interference, weather, sight, and feedback. This test was performed outside the LA-1B Club station in Bergen, Norway. In 2015, the piece was performed publicly for the Sight and Sound Festival at Eastern Bloc in Montreal, Canada, and for STWST48 at Stadtwerkstatt in Linz, Austria.

Okay, now I'm going to step down. I'll see you right ahead.

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Wensleydale had breasts like two bowling balls. They were stuffed in a mammoth brassiere and covered by a billowy floral blouse with a drawstring neck, and they bobbed up and down as she scrubbed the pots and pans stacked high in her vintage porcelain sink. She did dishes, folded laundry, and arranged and rearranged the menagerie of knickknacks that covered every surface in her apartment. She watched television, ran hot baths, and hoarded Fannie Mae. She scowled at the mailman, who invariably folded her magazines with a hard crease down the center that made flipping through the pages gracefully virtually impossible. She was a mother, a grandmother, and a widow, and in this late autumn of her 72nd year, she was unequivocally sure of two things. First Floor hadn't cleaned their dog's poop out of the backyard in at least 2 weeks, and the only way to get her three grown children off her back was to fake her own death. She had loved them in all of the usual ways, had watched them grow increasingly unlike her, and had wondered how it was that she now found herself a woman unconditionally referred to as Meemaw. It had been enduring the first time, her youngest grandchild had said it, out of necessity and genuine desire, it seemed, to see her. Coming from her adult children and their collection of over-excited spouses, however, this she could do without. As her days grew shorter, and particularly after the death of her ornery but beloved husband, she saw less and less the point of humoring them. At least when Walter was alive, there had been someone to complain to. After a Sunday dinner like the one she had just hosted, there would have been a limitless supply of comments, moments, and outfits over which to remark. Walter Jr.'s third helping of ham, or his wife Trina's halter top, Joseph's new perm, Abigail's refusal to say grace. Now she was left alone to clean up and wonder silently how her daughter could have converted to Judaism for someone named Noah, how a man that had come from her womb could be voting libertarian this year. Apricot flicked an ant off the counter, dried her hands on her apron, and rifled through a junk drawer for a pack of hidden cigarettes. She was certainly old enough and had been purposely verbal about her angina this year, so it would come as no surprise if she were to, for instance, pass peacefully in her sleep, whisked away by paramedics before her family had a chance to see her lifeless body. She was fairly sure that Frank Strasshausen from her late husband's hospital nursing home would help her on the administrative end, perhaps in return for a 30-day train pass or a peek at one of her still robust bosoms, the old pervert. The issue of inheritance, however, remained a problem. She knew at least one of her children, probably Walter Jr., that bastard, would make a stink. After some contemplation and brief consultation of her horoscope, she considered that perhaps it made sense to simply be honest with them. Walter Wensleydale's ancestor had purportedly come to Chicago with the Joliet and Marquette expedition. Sometime after that, his great-grandson's great-grandson's great-grandson rented a tenement to Joseph Bobo, and the son and daughter of these two men respectively were aligned in the midst of one of their parents' card games sometime in the late 1940s. Luckily, Walter had been handsome and apricot-toothsome. Their parents had hardly anticipated that they would sleep together on their very first date, in the back of Mr. Wensleydale's Chevy Bel Air on top of brand-new two-tone leather seats. Lucille Bobo, Apricot's mother, had not warned her about the consequences of such a careless, though gratifying, course of action, and 5 weeks later, she and Walter were engaged to be married. Happily, Walter Jr. was a small baby and had been barely noticeable under a crinoline. Despite the fortuitous nature of it all, Walter had been a good husband, and Apricot simply wanted to wait to join him in peace. She settled down for a repeat of Sanford and Son with a lucky strike in one hand and a Bic ballpoint and a pack of stationery in the other. "Dear children," she began, "though I love you all, and believe me, I really, truly do, even though I went from a carefree teenager to a pregnant newlywed in less time than it would have previously taken me to pick out a container of rouge at Foley's, I never felt sorry about it for a moment. The years I spent raising you, and don't let those horrid stories your father told you make you doubt this, were the best of my life. Nothing makes me prouder than seeing you and the grandchildren gathered around my dining room table, sharing the joy of family and shoving huge, indigestible bites of meat that you cannot possibly even be tasting for Christ's sake, food that I lovingly prepared, mind you, into your ungrateful, thankless potty mouths." Apricot crumbled the paper and began again. "Dear children." Her apartment ran the length and width of the structure and was the largest one in the building. It was meticulously organized, though it had the outward appearance of being colossally cluttered. It was decorated in classic old lady style.
tin TV trays with lace doilies on them, an odd anthology of collector's plates without discernible theme or even consistent taste, mismatched porcelain figurines living in harmony with a herd of miniature crystal elephants, forever en route to the Serengeti. There were a few curiously fantastic items, like her mother's Art Nouveau dressing table with its flawless beveled mirror, and the antique bird of paradise rug seemingly stolen off her back porch while airing out, which she had noticed Joseph's wife Maria eyeing with lust over hefty bites of turkey and gravy. She was the only lot of them with any taste, which is why Apricot had willed the items to Trina, who had most likely used them as a TV stand and bath mat, respectively. Apricot paused to consider a briefly bare-chested Lamont on her 27-inch RCA and continued. Though I love you very much, your mother is a very, very old woman. I do not have the energy that I once had. Sometimes when you bring my countless beloved grandchildren over, what is it now, 7, 8 of them, and leave them screeching and running around like a sick pack of wild, hateful bastard monkeys. No, that certainly would not do. She took the last puff of her cigarette and extinguished the butt and a bit of spit in her palm. She thought about her own parents, who had died in their 50s. That had worked out pretty well, she figured. Her father had gone first from a heart attack. Her mother, a year later, from what they then called a broken heart, but what is now more commonly known as cancer. Apricot had been sad, of course, but remembered also the feeling of great freedom, that a cycle had been completed, that it was now somehow officially her turn. If her own offspring noticed that she had now lived a full 22 years past the ideal age for a parent of grown children, they did not let on. They seemed to delight in utilizing her babysitting services, her Sunday dinner preparation skills, her inability to initiate the end of a phone call conversation. She wondered if, had her parents lived into their 70s, they would have felt equally drained by her company. Apricot had once watched a program on public television about tribesmen who abandoned their elderly, starving or beating them to death like ancient, unwanted babies when their bodies began to fail. The leathered face of an Eskimo woman set out alone to sea and the waiting arms of the elements had seemed strangely at peace. Perhaps Apricot could get special dispensation and be set adrift in the Keys. Did the Eskimo elders ever tie their grown children in bundles and send them floating off to have their eyes pecked out by gulls and their skin dried into prunes by the sun for dropping by unannounced with a basket of dirty laundry and 3 filthy children in tow? Dear children, it certainly pains me to say so, but I would very much appreciate fewer unannounced drop-in visits, particularly before the noon hour on the weekends. It's true, an old woman like myself has not much more than her family to live for or look forward to, but God forbid you consider even for a second that I may have plans of my own. God damn it, you selfish little shits. And after a thoughtful moment, she added, love me, Ma. Apricot crumbled the sheet and set it down with the others that littered the couch. On television, Lamont had consulted an astrologist and determined that his goal in life was to get along with his father at all costs. Fred, however, having accidentally eaten a helping of 8-day-old greens, was testing their relationship with vocalized fears of his impending death. Apricot chuckled and choked on a bit of smoke that she had not yet exhaled. The choke turned into hacking and she clutched her heart, which was suddenly full and uncomfortable. She was quite sure she felt a sharp pain spread through her shoulders and up her neck. There was a heavy weight on her chest, and then she felt her head go light as a feather as she fell from the couch with a flat thud. Apricot lay on the hard floor without even having had the good fortune of landing on a rug. From this vantage, she had a clear view between the curved wooden legs of her couch, 2 G.I. Joes, 4 bobby pins, several dust bunnies, and 1 improperly discarded teabag. She heard Fred and Lamont bickering and wished MacGyver was on instead. She looked up and saw the 3 crumpled letters perched upon the couch cushions peering down at her. Jesus Christ. She could only hope that Joseph's family would find her first. At least they were half illiterate. With her luck, though, she would be discovered by Walter Jr.'s, and her blabbermouth daughter-in-law would make sure everyone in the family heard about this. That would cinch it. She'd be stranded in purgatory indefinitely for lack of prayers to boost her out. Apricot considered praying, but doubted seriously if God would recognize her voice at this point. Maybe she would do better to call on Mary, as the meticulously dusted statuettes and her belief that any woman could talk any man, divine or not, into anything could attest. But she figured the Virgin probably had better things to do than help an old woman who had, moments before, sat brazenly smoking and composing letters to discourage her own children and grandchildren from visiting. She wished she had let Walter Jr. buy her that first alert necklace.
She felt suddenly sorry that she had laughed so heartily at the old woman on television who had fallen from her wheelchair and, having had the presence of mind to have ordered the clunky chain link accessory, praise God, merely pushed a button and was immediately attended to by three broad-chested paramedics who called her Miss and smiled at the camera while lifting her onto a stretcher. Slowly, after several minutes spent pondering her woeful situation, Apricot hoisted herself up onto the couch and felt the tightness in her chest pass. She fluffed the floral pillows on either side of her and sank back into the cushions. Her arms felt heavy, and when she first felt the vibration under her palm, she braced herself for another fall. But when she looked down and turned her hand over to examine it, she revealed a forgotten cell phone that was apparently announcing a call by quivering and trembling and scooting around the cushion. Figuring it must have been left by one of her older, overindulged grandchildren, Apricot picked it up and examined the tiny touchpad. She pressed a button with a tiny green phone on it and hoped for the best. "Hello?" she questioned the tiny phone, which she now held directly in front of her face. She heard a small voice call back, "Mom?" She put the phone up to her ear and answered, "Yes, Abigail, is that you?" There was a second or so of silence on the other end, during which Apricot swore she could actually hear the creaky wheels in her daughter's thick skull churning. "Oh, Mom, I see. Randy must have forgotten her phone. Oh man, Mom, I'm surprised you could even figure out how to answer it." Typical. Apricot was about to answer when she decided, fuck it. She was going to go for it. "Abigail! Abigail, I fell, Abigail," she moaned into the ridiculous little phone. "Mom, are you okay?" Abigail answered, suddenly concerned and sounding increasingly fearful. Apricot, feeling a sudden surge of vitality, got up from the couch and began to gather her favorite belongings as she talked to her stunned daughter. "Yes, dear, I feel faint. I think this might be, well, it, sweetie," she continued, stuffing a house dress and some maroon slacks into an overnight bag and tucking the crumpled letters in between her girdle and her favorite floral blouse. "Mom, I'm going to call an ambulance. Hold on," Abigail screamed hysterically into the phone. "No, no, sweetie. I mean, I've already called 911 and the paramedics are on their way. Tell the boys to meet me at Daddy's old hospital nursing home. Can you do that, honey?" Apricot said, gingerly opening her front door with her foot. She turned at the last minute to straighten the orientation of an ottoman and switch the television to PBS. Then she made her way down the stairs with her bag. "Okay, honey," she continued. "I need to rest now. The paramedics will be here any minute. In fact, I think I hear them now. Be a good girl and call Joseph and Walter Jr." And with that, Apricot confidently pushed the button with a picture of the red phone on it without even looking. Outside, the dry, cool air shocked her after the humidified heat of her apartment. She looked up into the dark gray sky and did not miss the stars drowned out by the illuminated city to the east. Apricot planted her bag on the sidewalk next to her and let her head rock back and her arms hang heavy. She felt as heady as the fine French cheese that was her namesake. All of her life she'd felt herself pulled this way and that, but now her entire body pointed in the same direction. Hailing a cab with one hand, she deftly used the other to dial Frank Strasshausen. She informed him that there'd be a grand in it for him if he told her children, who without a doubt would take at least an hour to gather themselves and find their way to the hospital, a mere 2 miles away from the farthest sibling, that she had passed moments before their arrival and minutes after expressing eloquently her final wishes that her children not be permitted to see her lifeless body. He was to inform them firmly of her wish to be cremated and her ashes, any old vestiges would do, spread by Walter Jr. over the lake at Crown Point, the family vacation destination that he had hated since he was 8. Trina, the least eloquent and most long-winded of them, as well as the one who knew her least, was to give the eulogy. Frank muttered his agreement, and Apricot asked the driver to stop at an ATM, where she withdrew her balance. And then she ordered him to take her to O'Hare.

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0: Paramount Famous Players, Michael Lapere, bonsoir.
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2: Famous Players, Paramount, Matt speaking, Matt Lapere here, how can I help you?
3: I'm recording right now, and whatever you say can and will be held against you in my soundscape project.
4: No problem.
5: You said Pepsi, right?
3: It's not stereo, it's binaural.
4: Oh, pardon?
3: Stereo would just be left-right.
4: But this of course, I knew that.
6: This
4: I
6: is how it's binaural.
3: No, binaural is 360 degrees.
4: Oh, wait, hello. Hello.
7: It's
1: not for, it's not just for us, for the guests too, you
7: know?
1: It's so loud. Show 8 started. Started.
8: I copy manuscripts. My boss doesn't like computers, so he writes everything down by hand. But he's got to submit all this work typed. So that's my job.
3: And there's that big... Isn't there a big sonic, like, space thing? I don't know. Yeah, when they're going through the field.
8: Usually the only one here this time of night. It's quiet. I can do pretty much whatever I want, as long as I get my
1: Show 8. Projector alarm.

0: I don't have problems when I'm in projection.
1: I usually don't have problems either. I usually don't have problems today. I have problems. I'm going crazy though. You see what happened there? See what happened? This is the second time it happens to me. Another time, I put the brain in the on the top table.
0: Yeah.
1: Doesn't stop turning.
2: So
1: I was stuck. But I just had put the brain in. So I go, James, come check this out. Come check this out. He goes, what? Check this out. He comes in, he sees the table turning really, really quick. He's like, what the fuck's going on? I was like, I don't know. It's great. I fixed it, but it's hilarious.
0: Show 8 ends in minutes.
3: So I've walked outside of the booth, waiting for a big space explosion. Star Wars is playing on the IMAX screen just next door. Was released in... Well, there's some of it. Interestingly enough, I go into the fire escape. Metal, steel, whatever, staircases. And I'm standing at, I guess, about the middle of the IMAX screen, what would be the equivalent of the middle of the IMAX screen, which is right near the subwoofer. So even when you go down, sounds from the outside world penetrating the emergency exits at the Paramount. I'll take a walk, or rather take an elevator ride down the stairs.
4: A lot of low frequency rumble in this building.

0: outside world. Penetrating the emergency exits at the Paramount. Like I said, I was just in the electrical room. There was that loud outside world. Penetrating the emergency exits.
1: Show 8. 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
1: 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Advantage of that.
0: Well, thank you for doing that, Dr. Pincus. I really appreciate it. 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

Some people wake up in strange worlds and can't make sense of who they are so often that nothing

Radius is an experimental radio broadcast platform based in Chicago, Illinois, USA. Radius features a new project semi-monthly with statements by artists who use radio as a primary element in their work. Radius provides artists with live and experimental formats in radio programming. The goal is to support work that engages the tonal and public spaces of the electromagnetic spectrum. Radius presents a new series called Sketchpad. The Sketchpad series is a monthly presentation of audio material that relates to content from previous episodes of Radius. The series highlights peripheral work that influences research and production. Radius presents Episode 5, CR Kaspschik 7-13-10B. 7-13-10B is concerned with recording the typically inaudible, the power sources that fuel the mundane portions of our lives. These sounds, primarily the electromagnetic fields produced by computers, printers, TVs, cars, electricity poles, coffee makers, and others, acknowledge the visible yet invisible place technology has in today's society. Through close observation of this environment, the music strives for a non-linear form, an immersion of moments found in daily life that might otherwise go unnoticed. The title is nothing more than a timestamp, referring to when the majority of the incorporated sounds were collected. This programming is organized for the radio show Transmission Arts on WGXC 90.7, a program of Free 103.9.

not even notice.

0: The project Zvočiti, Sounding, is a series of thematically rounded radio and podcast audio broadcasts about Slovenian composers and authors of electroacoustic sound experiments. The aim of the project Zvočiti, Sounding, is to establish connections in the Slovenian contemporary music scene that is active in the performing, experimental, and intermedia and internet field. The project presents authors of the younger and middle generation who create mainly independent music and sound art projects in various art forms in the institutional and non-institutional frame for theater, dance, film, ballet, performance art, festivals, events, installations, internet and experimental projects of a local and international scope. The project Zvočiti, Sounding, brings together the works and music of artists, composers, and sound researchers. Podcast units of the individual authors are broadcasted on the FM in Ljubljana, Slovenia, and streamed on the internet in the frame of Radio Zona project, as well in the live program and internet broadcast on the internet radio Radio Art Mobile, Rome, Italy, and Novi Radio Beograd.
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Luka Princich works in the field of sound and programming as a performer and composer. He is an artist, web developer, DJ, writer, critic, reverse engineer, part-time hacker, and open source agent. He has released numerous web albums, worked at Ljubljana Digital Media Lab on various online streaming and sound projects, and co-curated first Slovene Digital Moving Image Festival Scanline.

Good day. We're gonna read Radio in the Chiasma by Tetsuo Kogawa. Radio has been analyzed by the set of two concepts, sender and receiver, or sending and receiving. This is a convenient metaphor, but it prevents an understanding of what is really happening in radio. In my view, the sending-receiving metaphor is wrong. As Maturana and Varela have already argued, there is no transmitted information in communication. But communication takes place each time there is behavioral coordination in a realm of structural coupling. It is necessary to understand radio as a structural coupling and as a holistic event. Radio has been seeking to further the range of the service area. This corresponds to the basic trend of the machine technology underlying the invention of the steam engine, the functionally required spatial environment, and the modern lifestyle. Now that the machine technology is finally ending and has been integrated into electro-digital technology, radio is gradually less interested in expanding its service area. In fact, it becomes technically easier to cover the entire world with sounds and images by using satellites and the internet. No longer too much energy for expanding. That's why digital radio and high-definition television is up to date. However, exploration and exploitation of the quality of sound and image will not fulfill the most radical potential of radio. What do we see behind the horizon of the end of the modernist use of radio? What is the new potential of radio in the age of post-electro-digital technology? Increase of channels and stations is only a development of content. The structural relationship between transmission and reception has not been significantly different, even in community radio, micro radio, and digital radio. They are not free from conveying messages and cannot overcome the sender-receiver metaphor. If transmission and reception are considered different in structure, concepts such as content and form must be reconsidered. If the point is reinvention of radio, it should be done both in the transmitting and receiving form and in the content. But the more important point would be a structural recoupling of radio in transmission and reception. Consciously or unconsciously, radio art has been providing many experiments of such recoupling. As an art form, radio art need not be concerned with conveying messages. The futurists critically pushed the message to the wall of anti-message. But John Cage overcame the modernist antagonism and dichotomy. Mini-FM, the postmodern radio, turned out to constitute a unique challenge for changing the structure of radio transmission and reception. Given the limited and much smaller service area as compared to community radio, the listener had to come closer to the station for catching the airwaves. Then the station became a party place and radio party started. Intentionally and accidentally, Mini FM neglected to broadcast and even narrowcast. It deconstructed cast, a throwing out itself. Phenomenologically bracketing the range of transmitting airwaves, radio party of Mini FM found a micromodal of the structural coupling of transmission and reception. Radio is not only a media form, but also a phenomenon of radiation. This argument lets us rethink radio from a different perspective and reminds us that radio is, first and foremost, an emitting action process, rather than receiving
as receiving would be the counterpart of transmitting. In any physical process, there is no receiving process that is simply passive as is in the beginning radio emission. Even receiving by a radio set emits something. An action of radio transmission and reception would be a kind of self-oscillation, and the relationship between this action and the audience would be a resonance that induces our various emotions that literally move our body. My performance series using tiny transmitters comprises an aspect of experimenting with such a recoupling by minimizing the range of transmission and reception. In my radio performance Pensée avec les mains, the audience is present at the process of transmission-reception initiation, with my hands functioning both as a transmitter and as a receiver, the borders between electronics and human body intertwining. The point of contact between technology and nature is our body. While Denis de Rougemont wrote that thinking with the hands is the true condition of man, Merleau-Ponty noted that through this crisscrossing within it, my hand, of the touching and the tangible, its own movement incorporate themselves into the universe they interrogate, are recorded on the same map as it. If our hands are the minimal unit of our body, to transmit and receive with my hands might temporarily provide a visual and audible process where technology, art, and our existence resonate together.

Assembly bullet. Assembly bullet. Thank you.

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1: A radio art manifest by Tetsuo Kogawa. Radio art, or radio art, is a new genre of art, and I think this is the most advanced genre among the arts using electronics. The first international festival of radio art was held in Dublin, Ireland, August 12 to 18, 1990. At the time, however, radio art was mostly considered as an art using the existing radio station that consisted of regular transmission facilities. The difference would be in the contents and the audio facilities. In short, radio art was mere a new family member of radio programs. This would not be impolite to the numerous admirable works of sounds and music using radio station. I'm talking about what the concept of radio art or radio art is or should be. As long as we use this term, it should express something newer than the existing genre. In order to rethink on this point, let's use radio art rather than radio art from now on. What is radio art? Who is radio art? Popular meaning of radio has been a receiving tool of radio signals. There is and can be radio art using such a tool. More positively, radio art would be involved in wireless transmission. However, such a transmission remains in the function of broadcasting. Radio station broadcasts. Broadcast means cast broadly. Sometimes broadcasting is done not so broadly. It is called narrow casting. But it still does cast. Broadcasting has been seeking for more and more broader range of transmission towards nationwide, worldwide and space-wide satellite broadcasting. Broadcasting presumes two dualistic elements, sender and receiver, or transmitting and receiving. These two elements must be in accordance by tuning of the input and the output. In this accordance, they say that messages are delivered from one point to another. Broadcasting is considered as a point-to-point relationship. Broadcasting has been seeking to expand the distance between such points as far as possible. The development of recent electronic technology has been easily enabling to expand the distance. Digital broadcasting is supposed to perfectly enable such an accordance of the input and output. However, difference between the input and the output never disappears unless extreme and forced abstraction or simplification is introduced. One of the most obvious examples of such an enforcement and abstraction would be the Morse code communication. Even this simplified communication has to rely on the process of interpretation of the signals. As long as a person operates sending and receiving, arbitrary and redundancy would intervene in the communication. In this sense, radio has been seized with a modernist paranoia of accordance of input-output by tuning. Digital technology is expected to satisfy such a paranoiac dream. The internet already sketches what very different things are happening in the contemporary electronic medium. Potentially, the internet erases the difference between the sender and the receiver. It proves that the set concept of sender and receiver is obsolete. It should be relevant to think about radio transmission from the perspective of computer. In fact, computer is a transmitter. This transmitter does not deliver anything. Computer does not deliver messages but can duplicate everything omnipresent. You could say that a message is virtually delivered from one place to another, but the fact is that duplication appears in different places. Computer does not expand messages from one place to another, but operates sampling locally and can proliferate it globally. I called this function as translocal. Different from global medium, such as satellite broadcasting to cover global zone with homogeneous contents, the internet can infinitely multiply local units and simultaneously can duplicate them remotely. computer creates polymorphous space, where different units of semiological science relate each other and interwoven. I was involved in Mini FM, that means a miniaturized FM radio station that was very popular in the 80s in Japan. From the early 80s to the mid 80s, hundreds of stations appeared across the country. Before the new name of Mini FM, we called our activity as free radio, deeply

communication. The station was not only a transmitting place, but also a totally unconventional space for artists, activists, students and bohemians. The program might have been poor or ill-organized, but the space revitalized new emotion of the participants. Meanwhile, I became familiar with Félix Guattari's concepts of micropolitics and molecular revolution, and was able to make sure that Mini FM unconsciously stepped into such dimensions. In my understanding of Guattari Deleuze, molecular is the minimum unit of singularity and multiplicity. Unless you don't change this level, anything will be changed at all. In 1985, Guattari came to Japan and visited Radio Home Run. He recognized that our attempt was seeking a kind of his molecular revolution and schizoanalysis in his idiosyncratic term. I became aware that Mini FM could reveal every details and trivia of what we are thinking and feeling. In 1995, I started my website called Polymorphous Space that has a subtitle of Translocal Weaving Connections. My experience with the internet made sure that the authentic function of transmitter, computer, is not to cast, but to vitalize, and the transmitting size of local or global is not so important. Every local unit of transmission is translocal and it contains something global in it. This is quite natural in the area of organic cells from the perspective of molecular biology. Now we can say that Mini FM was a transitional form from broadcasting radio to something to overcome it. One of the new things is that the action of transmission itself can be considered as a collective performance art. Also, Mini FM let me find that in radio, the point is not the type of contents, but the size of transmission. And then I became interested in how far minimized the size is. Finally, I have arrived at the notion that a hand size of radio transmission could be possible. I insist hands, because hands are the minimal unit of our body as long as they have the dual functions, touching and being touched. Also, the concept of art derives from techne in Old Greek and meant handwork. Therefore, I can say that the minimal Mini FM could be a modest model of radio art. The concept of radio art is quite old. Since the futurists' interest in radio in the 30s, many artists and theoreticians have been involved in radio from the perspective of art. However, as I mentioned, most of them relied on already existed radio broadcasting stations. The point was contents that the stations carried. It was art radio instead of radio art. They considered radio as a medium just like paper for book. Radio technology was secondary. John Cage was one of the earliest artists who used radio technology for creating his new sound pieces and his performance art. But even Cage used radio as a tool for music and sound art. Instead of historic and scholastic consideration of radio art, I would like to thrust into examining the concept itself. When does radio become into radio art beyond being a medium? For newspaper, for instance, paper is a medium. So plastic and liquid crystal display, LCD, can be substituted for it. How and when paper becomes an art? It is when the material of paper changes itself into a different material. Whatever you write and draw on a sheet of paper, it remains a medium. Therefore, such attempts create not paper art, but art on the paper. And when you crumpled it up, it becomes a garbage. Adorno argued that all post-Auschwitz culture, including its urgent critiques, is garbage.

This garbage is, however, not a worthless thing, but a new material of art in Adorno's critical perspective. In my interpretation, postmodern arts, arts after the modernism, starts with Adorno's garbage. His argument advocated trash art. But considering his critiques against the electronic mass medium such as radio and television, we can argue that the most postmodern material as garbage would be airwaves. Thinking about how airwaves as garbage become an art, the aforesaid example of paper might help us. When a sheet of paper is crumpled, it becomes garbage, and at the same time it has many folds. They damage the material as a writing drawing paper, but change this material into another. Gilles Deleuze provides an interesting understanding on fold, although it is in relation to Leibniz's monadology. A labyrinth is said etymologically to be multiple because it contains folds. The multiple is not only what has many parts, but also what is folded in many ways. This argument is very suggestive because this talks about the difference of multiplicity, not by contents of material, but by the material itself. Parts create multiplicity of contents, but they do not change the material itself. They are only a parasite on the material. In the example of airwaves, contents, parts, are parasite on the airwaves. That's why broadcasting airwaves are called carrier. Radio art has started with intervening directly in the material called airwaves. They are classified from different and various waves to which airwaves belong. These waves are sometimes audible and visible, and sometimes inaudible and invisible. Conventionally, airwaves are classified as EHF, SHF, UHF, VHF, HF, LF, VLF, and so on. Whatever frequency is, every airwave radiates. Radio is radiation. Radio art tries to intervene in radiation by electromagnetic transmission and create a certain form of waves. The form of radiation is oscillation. Waves oscillate. When our body and senses can have an appropriate resonance, we can perceive the waves. But waves oscillate themselves, even without our perception. Waves oscillate by themselves. Waves swing back and forth, up and down, omnidirectionally. Waves themselves don't convey anything. They are a Heraclitean free play of waves, pantarei. Radio art is a way to be involved in such an oscillation of airwaves. As long as we don't expect any kind of telepathy or extrasensory perception, we need a detection interface that enables us to perceive as vibrations, sounds, or lights. But these are not the sign of messages, but the sign of an inner life of waves. In his conversation with Daniel Charles, John Cage said an interesting comment using an example of an ashtray. He said, "An ashtray is in state of vibration, but we can't hear those vibrations." And in an anechoic chamber, he said, "I'm going to listen to its inner life, thanks to a suitable technology, which surely will not have been designed for that purpose." After the mini-FM movement was over, along with my attempt to use the internet radio, and with Radio Party using microtransmitters, my challenge of radio art has been to shrink the size of transmission up to the minimum. How to decide the minimum? Given that I commit myself to transmitting as an artist, a man of techne, i.e. a creating, transforming subject using hands, the minimum size that the airwaves and my body act together should be the distance that I stretch out my hands full length.
that is 1 meter radius. I built a transmitter that can cover 1 meter radius and tried to create a kind of folds of airwaves. Recently, radio landscape, I would prefer to call it as radioscape, is popular especially in VLF. You can use it for creating new sound art pieces. But it would be more interesting that you consider it as a play with airwaves. But this play means just like what Heidegger wrote about Heraclitus. Why does it play? The great child of wordplay Heraclitus brought into view in the Ion. It plays because it plays. The sounds would be only an index how you played with airwaves. Radio art is a process art rather than an object art. You cannot fix the live process as it was. In fact, it's very hard to control even 1 meter radius of electromagnetic field. We cannot perfectly control our own hands. Therefore, we have to release ourselves toward things themselves, airwaves themselves. Regarding the difference of play in my radio art, I can differentiate my performance from sound art, experimental music and noise music. Although it is on the experimental music, Michael Nyman's description would be more appropriate to radio art. Duchamp once said that the point was to forget with my hand. I wanted to put painting once again at the service of my mind. The head has always been the guiding principle of Western music, and experimental music has successfully taught performers to remember with their hands, to produce and experience sounds physiologically. Experimental music has been gradually forgetting their hands, since digital devices fascinate musicians. The situation of our hands has been drastically changing with the appearance of virtual reality technology and robotics. Nobody can deny oneself to be a cyborg one way or the other today. So, horizon between my hands and my mind has become seamless. But I would like to insist that the point would be to forget with my mind rather than my hands.

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Recordings, mixing and podcast units, Brane Zorman. Read by Jelena Ličanin. 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

0: 10 ways to spot a liar. Number 1. No eye contact.
1: If the room has an exit, that's where they'll look.
0: Number 2. Crossing of the arms and or legs.
1: They are trying to protect themselves.
0: Number 3. The pupils of their eyes will narrow.
1: Lying is stressful.
0: Number 4. You find your own eyes squinting and your own head angling several degrees.
1: You are instinctively suspicious.
0: Number 5. Nervous laughter.
1: Of course. They want you to like them.
0: Number 6. Talking fast.
1: A liar just wants to get it over with.
0: Number 7. Sometimes the head will nod no when answering yes, or vice versa.
1: This is very subconscious and subtle.
0: Number 8. Mispronouncing words or mumbling.
1: A liar kind of thinks he is not lying when he pronounces words incorrectly or mumbles.
0: Number 9. When you ask for an explanation or clarification, there is a momentary gap while they conjure up something to say.
1: Like this. You see?
0: Number 10. Overstated friendliness.
1: They want your trust. Trust me.
2: 10 ways to spot a liar.
3: Number 1. No eye contact.
0: Number 2. Crossing of arms and legs.
1: Number 3. Pupils will narrow.
4: Number 4. Own eye squinting, your own head angling.
3: Number 5. Nervous laughter.
1: Number 6. Talking fast.
0: Number 7. Head will nod no when answering yes.
4: Number 8. Mispronouncing words.
3: Number 9. When you ask, there's a momentary gap.
0: Number 10. Overstated friendliness.
2: They want your trust. Trust me.
5: 10 ways to spot a liar.
0: No eye contact. Crossing of arms and legs.
3: Pupils will narrow. Eye squinting, head angling.
4: Nervous laughter, talking fast.
1: Head nod, no, yes.
3: Mispronouncing.
2: Momentary gap. Friendliness. They want your trust.
5: 10 ways to spot a liar.
6: No eyes, crossing arms and legs. No eyes, narrow eyes, squinting, head angling. Nervous laughter, talking fast. Narrow eyes, squinting.

0: Doctor, microdistance, breathing rate, measure, deceptive behavior, denies, lie detector, voice stress, analyzes, polygraph, connected.
1: Once upon a time.
2: In a time you might know.
3: People's lives were somewhat complicated.
4: After all, they lived in a world
1: where yogalottis was considered a word.
3: Where the right to good health was measured in dollars.
2: And where people hardly did anything for themselves anymore.
1: As there were machines for washing.
3: Cooking.
4: And yes, even machines to help you poo.
1: In this world, a baby was born. Her name was Blog. She seemed like every other normal little girl. She laughed, she cried, she sucked on her finger. But when she began to speak, her mother and father noticed something very strange about their daughter.
3: Mommy, big blue doggy.
4: Dogs aren't blue, Blog.
3: Daddy, a tree under my bed grew and grew.
2: That's impossible, Blog.
3: Mommy, Daddy, last night a great big butterfly took me on a trip to the inside of a volcano.
4: Now, Blog, these stories must stop. You tell her.
2: Blog, a liar is not believed, even though round numbers are always false, and he who is not very strong in memory shall not swear falsely by my name, but 'twas slander filled her mouth with a liar standing next to it, because a gold mine is a hole in the ground that you may shut your doors against, and of course one witness, one liar, so that when you err, everyone can see. Now do you understand, Blog?
1: Now near the village where Blog and her family lived was a river, and also a bridge. Beyond, a green, green forest. Many brave people had tried to cross the bridge, but they failed because the winds were too high and the water rough. Some had survived, but most had not. One day, on an average day, Blog was walking with her mother along the riverbank.
3: Mommy, my little chair came to life and tried to teach me how to knit sweaters.
4: Uh-huh.
3: Mommy, I went inside my book of fairy tales, but it made me all itchy. See, here's my rash.
4: Mm-hmm.
3: Mommy, a man wearing plaid and smelly boots came over the bridge carrying the biggest strawberries you've ever seen.
4: What did you say?
3: A man came over the bridge?
4: The part about the strawberries.
1: Poor Blog. Her mother had a weakness for strawberries. Also, her mother was not far from childhood herself when she got married, and so maybe she was a little overwhelmed. It's hard enough to be a mother, never mind a mother to Blog. Whatever the reason, Blog's mother decided to cross the bridge.
4: You're sure a man crossed the bridge? It's safe.
3: Oh, yes, Mommy. The bridge is safe. It's very, very safe.
1: Of course, when her mother went to cross the bridge, it wasn't safe at all. About a third of the way across, the mother thought,
4: oh, my, this bridge seems very, very shaky.
1: And as the waters rose in the river and the wind blew her basket about.
4: But Blog said it was safe. She wouldn't lie to me.
1: And she was never seen again. When the father heard that his wife was last seen heading toward the bridge, he immediately thought the worst.
2: Blog, did you tell your mother you were able to cross the bridge?
1: Blog thought about this question and answered truthfully.
3: No.
2: Are you lying?
1: She answered truthfully again.
3: No.
1: Still, the father was not convinced. He became moody with the loss of his wife, and he became angry, thinking his own daughter was responsible. Her lies continued.
3: Daddy, the wind flew through my window and turned me into a pink cat.
2: No.
3: Daddy, a paintbrush grew out of my belly button and made music so beautiful that my ears began to sing too.
2: No.
3: Daddy, there was a small troll that lived under the bridge, and he saw Mommy start to fall, so he cast a spell. It made Mommy's black hair grow and grow until Mommy's hair was so long, the wind carried her all the way to the other side. Now she lives in the forest. Can we go see Mommy?
2: No.
1: He was at the end of his wits. Seeking help, the father packed up several bags with food for many weeks. Taking Blog by the hand, they made the long trek into the city. There were so many people.
2: Who will be able to help us?
1: Almost immediately, a woman shrouded in gray stopped and looked at the pair.
5: Do you require assistance?
1: Her terrible breath washed over them, and Blog felt her stomach quake. There was a metallic taste in the air.
2: Yes, we need help.
5: And this, is this her? her? Is this the girl who can only tell lies? The father couldn't answer. He could only nod, yes. Tears formed, because of course he still loved his daughter, even if she was a liar. I have just the thing to help you, little Blog.
3: How did you know my name?
5: Oh, I have access to many machines. Mechanical devices that tell me many things, that help me every day. That is why I'm still alive.
1: And lifting her gray veil, the woman revealed her face. It was so bright that Blog had to look away, but her father did not. He couldn't. The woman's face, young and beautiful, but her skin, it seemed...
2: strange.
1: Smooth and translucent, but...
2: impossibly stretched.
1: And her tiny brown eyes. There was infinity wrapped around them, and the father knew she must be...
2: ancient.
1: And he knew she was wise, and so he and Blog followed her to the building of machines, a laboratory. Opening the door, their eyes were filled with light, as if reflected like a million pieces of broken glass. The scientist, for that is who the woman was, led the father and Blog through door after door, each with metal locks and plastic seals. And as each door closed, the seal made a small, small sound. Finally, they reached a tiny room. Very clean. Possibly the cleanest room in the entire world. In it, on a table, a machine, and a bed. A bed just big enough for Blog.
5: Lie down.
3: Daddy, back in the hallway I saw a room that was filled with people, but they had no eyes and no mouths, only big, big ears. They had no clothes on, and their skin, their bodies were all smooth. They were walking around bumping into the furniture.
6: Shh!
3: But Daddy...
6: be quiet.
5: Don't worry, Blog. This machine won't hurt you. It will work while you sleep. You see, I've learned that lies begin in the mind. In your dreams, to be precise. Dear Blog, while you sleep, the machine will dream with you, like a friend. And when it detects the beginning of an untruth, it will take hold of it and send it into oblivion. The lies will stop. Shall we begin?
0: Stress associated with deception.
1: Blog lay down, and the sheets were cool and the pillow soft, so it was easy for her to fall asleep and soon begin to dream.
3: The hours of the clock were all mixed up and the numbers got confused. So the numbers had a meeting and they decided that number 12 couldn't be in charge anymore because he had gotten too old. So they made number 8 in charge. But he was worse because he was so bossy.
0: Voice stress indicator, blood pressure transducers.
3: And I was taking a bath and then the water turned purple and smelled so nice. I stirred it and it turned into a great big bear. I tried to hold him, but he was too slippery and he ran away.
0: Brainwave indicators, fingerprint, facial muscles, displaced abdominals.
3: And there were big blue ribbons circling in the sky. They kept circling and circling until the whole house was wrapped up so tight and I couldn't get out.
0: Measure eye contact, heart rate, breathing rate, artificially paralyzed, questioned upper arm, mechanical.
3: And a tiny dwarf chased me all over my room. He was going to eat me with salt and a bit of paprika.
0: Pneumographs undergone dramatic change, vital signs change to pressure, analyzes artificial sounds, impossibly futuristic, test subject paralyzed,
3: And there was a leathery black bird with the face of a woman, and she opened her mouth to scream.
0: Double life, eye contact, measure heart rate, dog denies, acknowledge, contact, breathing rate,
3: and
0: moving abdominals,
3: and
0: the scribbling lines,
3: and
0: his line, his line, his subject is lying,
3: and
1: And Blog woke up.
3: I am in a small room. And here stands my father. My mother, I killed her.
1: The father was overcome with emotion. For now, finally, his daughter spoke the truth, even if he didn't really want to hear what she had to say. He thanked the scientist and took little Blog back to their village. She never lied anymore.
3: This is a chair. This is my breakfast. I am eating.
1: She did her chores and went to school, but she never laughed. In time, she spoke less and less.
3: Chair. Breakfast. Eating.
1: Finally, she stopped speaking at all.
5: She eventually forgot how.
4: She was so dull, even her face went slack. Her jaw would just hang.
2: No one really knows what happened to her. No one really cared.
3: She just faded away.
5: And that is a true story.

design. Much of our industrial space presents a special problem with old multi-story buildings. The elaborate pigeon roost we see here suggests that obsolescence stalks our apartment properties. Substantial and ornate buildings are to be found everywhere. Surely obsolescence should not cause despair. It is one of the results of rapid growth. The truly dynamic cities are those that are coming to grips with the problem of automated structures. Increasingly, we are seeing large-scale demolition as the first step in building modern cities. Some of our demolition is an easy process because of much lightwood construction. Often the substance of our urban structures is such as to resist the power of the demolition hammer. As a people, however, we are steadfast as we tackle problems, and the hammer of demolition will be sure to swing with determination. In this jet age, events move fast, faster indeed than we sometimes realize, and our progress is certain to be steady as we clear away the structures that block progress. Surely we shall not demolish all our large buildings, but the lesson is clear. We live in a day of bold planning. From now on, we shall be seeing much demolition, the first step in making our cities better places to work, better places to live. It will take great effort and real leadership, but as a people, we can do the jobs.

0: egal. Früher war das in der Klasse so, dass die CDs veröffentlicht wurden und man einfach davon ausgegangen ist.
1: Like the red flowers of spring, your mind can wander with the legends of the land of Buddhism. 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

главное качество которых немыслимо.

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We're seeing large-scale demolition as the first step in building modern cities.

shall not demolish all our large buildings, but the lesson is clear. 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

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Radius presents Episode 75, Gimbletron and Johnny Forever, Ether Underground for Starved Rock State Park. Ether Underground for Starved Rock State Park is an improvisational performance of radio and video transmissions created specifically for the site of Starved Rock. 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

folks. How are you today? Yes, and I hope all of you are doing fine. And for me, yes, I'm just so-so. Alright, the time check right now is 7 p.m. It's time for the radio back again with you guys on your Sunday night. Alright, and today is Sunday, August 15, 2004. 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

with you. Ты не спрашивай, за что тебе я добра. Oh, you devil, oh, you черт, you have me in your hands. I would like to say to you goodbye, but no,

God, God, God, the Lord, the Lord, the Lord. I am the Lord, God, God, God, God, God, God, God, God, God, God, God. I am the Lord of Lords, and I am your God, God. God, God, God, God, God, God, God, God, God, God, God, God, God, God, God, God, God, God, God, the Lord, and to God, and to God, and to God, God.

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Sketchpad is an ongoing monthly radio program produced for Wave Farm. Wave Farm is a nonprofit arts organization that celebrates creative and community use of media in the airwaves. Wave Farm provides access to transmission technologies and supports artists and organizations that engage with media as an art form. The Sketchpad program features a rebroadcast of previous Radius episodes. Each episode is followed by a playlist of works selected by that episode's artist. The series seeks to highlight the peripheral work that influences the research and production of the episode. Radius presents Episode 42, Shortwave Music's All Night Flight. All Night Flight is a wide-ranging sonic odyssey which reflects ecologies of diverse kinds: environmental, religious, radiophonic, and beyond. The listener experiences natural sounds juxtaposed with unnatural sounds, robotic speech mixed with human speech, field recordings of electronic amplification carrying human sound across rural environments. The hope is that the listener will hear the world as an endlessly recombinant sonic field where every noise, song, and sound takes its place in a perfect, haunting, and eternal arrangement. All Night Flight is performed annually as an immersive nocturnal ambient sound excursion throughout Southern California. This radio adaptation was produced for Radius in August 2013.

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0: Loxa,
2: AirTran Airways,
0: Virgin Atlantic,
1: Alaska Airlines,
0: Avianca Airlines,
2: Spirit Airlines,
0: Hawaiian Air,
1: Frontier,
0: Air France,
2: Virgin America,
1: Horizon,
0: Air New Zealand,
1: Midwest Airlines,
2: JetBlue,
0: Polaris,
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I hear 766 coming in my radio, that's what time it is on this here.

que el Señor te va a visitar. 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

radio right now. Hello, how to do to you.

The Meteorological Agency is warning that very high tsunami are expected in the following areas. The eastern part of the Pacific coast of Hokkaido. The central part of the Pacific coast of Hokkaido. The western part of the Pacific coast of Hokkaido. The Sea of Japan coast of Aomori Prefecture. The Pacific coast of Aomori Prefecture. The coast of Iwate Prefecture. The coast of Miyagi Prefecture. The coast of Fukushima Prefecture. The coast of Ibaraki Prefecture. The east coast of Chiba Prefecture. The west coast of Chiba Prefecture. The coast of the Izu Islands. The coast of the Ogasawara Islands. The coast of Kanagawa Prefecture, from the entrance to Tokyo Bay to the west. The coast of Shizuoka Prefecture. The coast of Wakayama Prefecture. The coast of Tokushima Prefecture. The coast of Kochi Prefecture. The waves can be more than 3 meters high in some of the areas mentioned. Everyone near the coast must evacuate to higher ground. The Meteorological Agency is also warning that tsunami are expected in the following areas. The southern part of the Sea of Japan coast of Hokkaido. The coastal areas facing Tokyo Bay. The Pacific coast of Aichi Prefecture. The coastal areas facing Ise Bay and Mikawa Bay in Mie and Aichi Prefectures. The coast of Mie Prefecture, south of Ise Bay. The coast of southern Awaji Island. The coast of western Ehime Prefecture. The coastal areas facing the Ariake Sea and the Yatsushiro Sea in Fukuoka, Saga, Nagasaki, and Kumamoto Prefectures. The outer sea and island coasts of Nagasaki Prefecture. The outer sea coast of the Amakusa Islands in Kumamoto Prefecture. The coast of northern Oita Prefecture facing the Seto Inland Sea. The coast of southern Oita Prefecture facing Shikoku. The coast of Miyazaki Prefecture. The outer ocean coast of eastern Kagoshima Prefecture. The coast of the Tanegashima and Yakushima Islands. The coast of the Amami and Tokara Islands. The coast of Kagoshima Prefecture, west of the southern tip of Kyushu. The coast of the main island of Okinawa Prefecture. The coast of the Daitojima Islands. The coast of the Miyakojima and Yaeyama Islands. The coastal areas facing Mutsu Bay in Aomori Prefecture. The waves can be up to 2 meters high in some of the areas mentioned. Everyone near the coast must evacuate to higher ground.

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0: I'm trying to get you guys to get on the Space Pod Evacuation Deck over here, all right? There might be some... Yeah, I should be saying it.
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1: We are missing a soldier, a friend, a patriot.
0: Stay. It's 10 minutes away. So we can wait until the last second to get our space pods into FTI.
1: We must wait.
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That's a reasonable request. 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
1: Sorry, I must have been huffing helium instead of oxygen. This is escape pod 4. I am ready for takeoff.
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1: 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Camouflage, obviously. You put on Snooky, though. Osprey. Hey, look at Osprey. You put on Snooky, though. Did you make visual contact with Snooky, though? 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And I don't have too many mistakes on your papers. 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

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This is Sub-Captain Johnny of Escape Pod 5.

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0: robots.
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Thank you.

0: Pod four, do you read? This is pod four. Do you read me? SS Nerf. USS Nerf. This is pod four.
1: Pod four.
0: Pod four.
2: Check pod two. I can read you, pod four.
0: Good to hear your voice there, pod three. Starting to get a little worried that it's all flown to the dark side.
1: All of the crew has landed on the planet.
2: Are you all looking at a bunch of ice right now? Because my pod is stuck in an iceberg.
0: So, looking pretty nasty out here too. I've just got snow. Actually, wasn't even sure if it was real. Like, is this just the digital snow of the mind or what?
1: Where are you, pod four?
2: Pod four, come in. Can't hear you.
0: This is pod four.
2: Pod three, check.
0: Pod four is still here.
2: Pod two is here.
0: I thought maybe I just did a bunch of wacky drugs and never actually left the USS Nerf.
2: No, you're not in the Nerf, believe me. Your pod has crashed on this frozen planet.
0: Oh, man. We finally got off the mandatory planet. I mean, it's not one place, it's another.
2: Well, at least this planet's not forbidden.
0: I kind of like the forbidden planet. I liked all the fruit.
2: It was quite good.
0: But I suppose there's nothing to do but to go for the straight and narrow, or at least embrace the unknown, as they say.
3: Pod two.
2: I thought I was pod two.
0: No, you're pod three.
2: I'm pod three?
3: Pod two, mothership.
2: I thought it was pod five.
3: This is the mothership, pod two.
1: So which pod
3: two,
1: is asking?
3: Mothership.
2: This is a pod, over.
3: Pod two to the mothership.
2: My pod seems to be smoking.
3: Pod two to pod three.
0: This is pod four. I think pod three is smoking something.
3: Pod two to pod three.
0: Pod three's having a hard time. I think
3: pod three to the mothership, pod three.
0: Mandatory planet.
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0: Pod three needs some of the forbidden fruit. Thankfully, I dried some before we left the forbidden planet. I have some forbidden fruit jerky with me here.
2: Pod three can't breathe. Too much smoke in the pod.
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1: This is
0: Where's
1: pod five.
0: The Osprey at?
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0: Osprey pod. Is he pod seven?
4: This is Osprey! I'm on pod five!
0: Ah.
4: It's cold.
0: You been outside yet? I don't think you were given instructions as to whether or not to exit the pod.
4: This is an emergency situation.
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2: 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Smoking reduced. Snow not melting anymore. Refreezing. 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
0: 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Mothership, what are our instructions?
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4: Who is on the mothership?
2: 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Osprey wants to know.
0: This is Pod 4, mothership. Come in. USS Nerf, have you been cloned?

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1: 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Something's happening.
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0: This is pod four. Some really strange stuff was just going on over here. I'm not really sure. I'm a little worried about this Nebulaic Alliance cloning war because I'm not quite sure what just happened. But everything in my pod has just switched to mirror image.
1: That's weird. Pod 4, pod 3, reporting here.
0: I'm left-handed now.
1: I'm having the same problem, pod 4.
0: Pod 3, I'm not actually sure if I'm myself or if I'm now a clone.
1: I'm pretty sure you're one or the other.
0: It's just like some kind of stage contact.
1: Ever since I stopped smoking the pod, I feel different.
0: I'm wondering if it might be safer to just exit the pod. Perhaps the pod makes us too much of a target. The Nebulaic Alliance, silicate creatures.
1: Yes.
0: Perhaps we will confuse when we return more to our carbon forms, i.e. wander about the surface, perhaps wearing protective clothing.
2: You should leave the pod. Osprey says so.
0: All right, then. So we're
1: commence
0: in agreement.
1: Pod.
0: Pods
1: commence
0: 5,
1: pod
0: 3, and 4 are now, for the record, taking their own initiative to exit their pods.
1: Pod 3 requesting beacon activation.
2: I see.
0: Go ahead.
1: Pod 3, over.
2: The snow people. They're over there.
1: Pod

Dear listeners, we would like to pause in this broadcast to let you know that no animals are being harmed during the making of this show. Dear listeners, other than that, everything you hear is entirely real. You too may want to consider whether or not your pod is truly safe. And you may want to consider venturing out into the snow. But don't forget your beacon, also known as your radio. What will happen to the intrepid podronauts? What will happen to the mothership that we left behind? The Nebulaic Alliance Clone War? Well, that can only bode ill. A two-party system is really never safe or stable. So, friends, cast the dice and let's see what happens.

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1: Trying not to get too much helium in the suit.
0: HD airlock.

This is pod three. Pod three is receiving some sine wave interference from the Yeti that I just saw over the mountain.

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1: Reading, Mothership.
0: I can read you, Mothership, loud and clear. Have you been cloned? Over.
1: This is the Mothership. Pod 4.
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1: The mothership has been closed.
2: Darn it.
0: I said ship with a P.

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0: It's wildly like the cold planet. 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
1: Hey guys, this is Pod 5. I think we're in a clone loop. I think we got caught in a clone loop where, check your manuals, the digital ones, update it, and, there's a clone loop. It's sort of a thing where we keep cloning and recloning. Ad infinitum.

0: I'm here to walk you through this. I'm calling from pod 5.
1: Pod 5 must be cloned.
0: All right, step one is to acknowledge your clone. It's accepted, deal with it. All right? Breathe deep. We're all gonna get through the clone loop. It's just a thing where we need to contact the mothership, which if it has not been cloned, then we're totally wait, what? Oh, so the mothership it has been cloned and is also a part of the clone loop. Alright. I'm gonna have to do something on my end here.
2: This is pod 4.
0: Yeah, pod 4,
2: I haven't heard anything from anyone in a while. Pod 4, come in. Pod 3, come in. Pod 5, come in. Mothership, just sort of strolling around on this planet. Everything seems pretty normal. What's going on out there?
0: Right, well, the planet may be part of this clone loop thing, so just sit tight.
2: With the clone loop, have you been cloned? Been cloned? What's going on?
0: From my end, it seems all pods have been cloned.
2: This is...
3: This is Cockburn. Cockburn, I have not been cloned. Cockburn has not been cloned.
4: This is the mothership.
3: Mothership.
2: Come in.
3: Mothership, come in. Pod 3, over.
4: I'm gonna venture outside.
3: Mothership, are you on the surface of the frozen planet? This is Pod 3, over.
4: This is the clone, Mothership.
3: Clone, Mothership.
2: Are we clone?
4: This is the clone, Mothership.
3: This is Pod 3.
2: Just a minute. I don't know what's going on. Cloned? Am I cloned? Are you cloned? Someone cloned?
3: This is Cockburn. I am not cloned.
4: Mothership, come in.
3: You are the mothership.
4: I'm venturing. Sign into the snow.
2: Why?

0: the cloning.
1: It's cold.
2: This is Card 2. I'm standing at the beach now right now. Let me tell you something. I have not been thrown on freeze in my... freezer.
3: All right, guys. I got it taken care of. It was a minor detail on this end. I have to replace the resistor. We're good to go. You guys are definitely out of the phone. You're all the individual pods that you were. Hey guys, can you hear me?
4: This is pod 4. Is that just kind of like a reset? Okay, on an anti-clone reset?
3: That's what it was. It was just when the clone loop happens, you just need to refresh the whole buffer. And now all of your realities are normal again.
4: Except I'm still
3: and you are who you think you are.
4: Weird.
3: So... guys are in great shape. You know, I had something on the radar about some snow people, though, so be weary of them. Alright, this is the control center, over and out now. Alright. Bye, Pod.
2: Mothership, can you come back? Did you say there's somebody delivering ice cream?
1: This is the mothership. Someone is delivering the water towards me.
4: Please repeat, mothership. Pod 4 here. No comprendo. This is Pod 4.
1: Pod 4, come in.
4: Pod... Mothership... What exactly are you suggesting? I mean, I know we're on a frozen planet and all. But, are you talking about treats?
1: There is something sweet approaching me.
4: Mothership, are you on the planet, or are you circling the planet? Or are you still in outer space? I'm not actually sure if Mothership has been cloned or not.
1: The treats have been delivered.
4: Pod 4. What's your assessment of this situation?
2: I got a visual on the treats, and they do seem sweet. I think they might be ice cream.
1: This is the mothership. Over.
4: Come in, mothership. This is pod 4.

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You know, you guys are like totally invited to this social. 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My name's Todd. You could call me Todd.

0: Some people call me like T-Bird. 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
1: This is...
0: Yeah? 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
1: The mothership?
0: Hey, what's up, mothership? 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You remember the squid monster when you guys were in the triangle and you had that like Rocky Erickson song about Bermuda? 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I like Bermuda. You call me T-Bird.

0: frozen planet with only helium for atmosphere. And sounds so good. And how did our pods all crash land and still communicate to one another? And was the mothership actually cloned? And how did Pod 5 manage to disengage the cloning loop? These are all questions that may well not be answered. But one thing that is known here on Nerf B Radio, we do enjoy a tall tale. And once again, we want to reassure you that no animals were harmed in the making of this show. And that otherwise, really all technologies are entirely real, plausible, and factual.
1: From the U.S., Canada, Sweden, and Estonia recently joined their Russian colleagues at a conference about east of Moscow in an area that increasing reports of Yeti sightings. Searching the woods and a cave, the scientists documented stray pieces of hair or fur, they said, could belong to a Yeti. They also believe were territorial markers like a bedding area.

0: is pod 4. Come in, USS Nerf. This is pod 4. Come in, USS Nerf.
1: Pretty spectacular, the Root Baron, actually.
2: Last night, yes, yes, 9-1. Tricky one, I think it's well. I mean, on one level, we've had a Yeti, so that's not right. We kind of expected that. There was more trial runner making the C4
0: This is pod 4. Come in, mothership.

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2: 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I just got a visual on the mothership.
1: This is Pod 4. Tell us all about it.
2: Mothership.
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1: 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Requesting clearance to sample Tasty Treats. What is our directive regarding the mushroom potato? What is our directive regarding interaction with humans?
2: 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Okay.

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That was some bleeps. That was some loops. I sort of dug it. You know, this is Todd, and I'm your ice cream social director. And it's been brought to my attention that the soft serve we've been serving may have some, like, pig matter in it. I hope that's not a problem. Vegans.

So it's been brought to my attention that there's actually no Tang in the Wu-Tang Clan. Make a note of that, and next time you're listening to the Wu-Tang Clan, know that there's no orange-flavored drink. So this is Todd, you know, the cousin of the squid monster, and I hope you've been enjoying this ice cream social, you know? It's been really delightful. For all the members of the pods that came from the U.S. Nerf, and all the snow people are very thankful that you guys came and partook in our soft serve gnome cream. Which may or may not contain three parts. Thank you.

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I know. We all love eating ice cream to ice cream songs.

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0: Roger, Pod 4.
1: I seem to be pretty close to the pole. What am I reading? That would be the magnetic east.
0: Over. Spacecraft 3 are here. Spacecraft 4, I at 2 am very close to the magnetic pole east. Do you have a visual on my spacesuit?
1: Is that you sitting there with the inflatable yurt with the party lights?
0: Roger that, Spacecraft 4. This is Spacecraft 3. Inflatable yurt activated, party lights activated, ice cream social underway. We have Todd here from the, I don't know how he got here. He's wearing Bermuda shorts, a t-shirt, and it's freezing out, but this guy doesn't seem to be cold, so it's really interesting. But we're having some ice cream, so come on over. Over.
1: This is Pod 4. This is Pod 4. I'm trying to make my move here on the self raft. I should be there shortly.
0: Roger that, Pod 4. I just received a message.
2: Pod 2.
0: Just received a message from Pod 7. Pod 7 is drifting into space as a coma clone.
2: A Coca-Cola.
1: Here, trying to raft across on the felt. It's taking me longer than expected. I see your lights, but they're not really getting any closer. I wonder if this ice cream soda is kind of a mirage. Over.
0: This is Cod 4. We are definitely ice cream in the Cod 4.
2: This is the mothership.
1: Pod 4. Come in, mothership.
2: The mothership is requesting the mothership is requesting for all Nerf pods to head north over. Head north over.
1: ship, this is pod 4. We regret to inform you that on this planet, the polarity shifted approximately 30 minutes into our landing. We are at the pole, which is now magnetic east.
2: Copy that.
1: Pod 3, I'm finally drawing a little closer. Better save some ice cream. Burning a few calories paddling across this snow lake.
0: Since, Carpool, we have, vanilla and Belgian chocolate left.
1: This is Pod 4. You know that I'm not vanilla.

0: This is the mothership calling.
1: Hey guys. Hey, mothership, what's going on, man? Can you, hear me?
0: No.
1: Mothership. How about now? We're having a good time eating ice cream. It's Todd. Yeah, this is Todd, man, the ambassador for the snow people, cousin of, the squid monster.
0: Nurse has a proposition. Todd?
1: Yeah? What's your proposition, mothership?

0: What was that, man?
1: We're looking for some green. Green. Some of the, some green.
0: What do you think this is, man?
1: Mothership, Todd. Todd to the mothership.
0: This is ice cream, man. You talking about pistachio ice cream, man? We totally have pistachio ice cream at the ice cream social.
1: This is the mothership to Todd. We're looking to meet up around 420 latitude.
0: We got mint ice cream. We got, green tea ice cream. This is like imported. It's still soft serve and it's still, you know, mostly pig. But you'll like it. It's good.
1: Is it green?
0: Is Pod 4 here yet?

0: 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Have you in
1: Welcome,
0: now?
1: Pod 4, to the show. I am offering my thankfulness to the snow people for hosting this ice cream social.
0: Thank you. This is Pod 4, feeling grateful as well.
1: And thankfulness for all the ice cream.

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Hey!

0: This is pod 4. I've taken some samples of... I'm taking some analysis of the samples. Pod 3, did you do a scan of the ice cream?
1: This is Pod 3. This is Pod 3. Pod 3 checking in. Pod 4. Yeah, I did a scan of the ice cream. There's some real good vanilla in here. A little bit of pistachio left and mint. Some people are trying to melt it in this funny oblong-shaped glass tube. But so far, it's just getting sticky, and it tastes good.
0: This is Pod 4. I have reason to believe that this ice cream has been cloned. I have reason to believe that this ice cream has been cloned.
2: Alberta, dear.
3: This ice cream has been cloned.

0: Hey guys, this is Todd, director. So tonight, as mentioned, not only is the soft serve mostly animal matter, but turns out none of us are really here. But we don't exist, and you know, this whole ice cream social thing is a dream, a fantasy. Some may say it's a mirage. So none of you exist.
1: This is the mothership.
2: Cocker, this is mothership.
1: This is mothership calling all pods.
2: Mothership, Cocker, recorded that. Mothership, I've been buried under an avalanche for the past 3 hours.
0: Is that, calling all pods? We're calling all pods.
1: This is the mothership calling all pods. Is Todd there? Todd. Looking for Todd? Todd.
0: Yeah, this is Todd. What's up, man? How are you feeling?
1: Pod 3, over.
2: This is Pod 3, mothership. Pod 3, mothership, I just dug myself out of a job going to the avalanche.
0: What is that?
1: This is the mothership calling all Todds. Todds, come in.
2: Cod, I thought we said cod. I thought we said cod.
1: Like the fish? The cod?
2: Yeah, I thought you said cod, like the fish. Like cod. Fish cod.
0: It turns out that some of the stuff is actually made from cod as well. So please, go on another ship. Todd is here listening to your concerns.
1: We're looking for Todd. Is Todd out there? This is the mothership calling all Todds.
3: Todd is everywhere.
0: How many other people have my cadence, mothership? This is Todd. Siento.

0: So Mothership, you got it right. You're all clones. The ice cream social was not real. You got that right, Mothership.
1: This is the Mothership calling Todd. Are you trying to save the pods have turned into clone Todds? Todd.
0: Yeah, this is Todd, but the clone loop has commenced, my friend. No new matter.
1: Copy that. Todd, come in.

0: Starship. Calling all Todds.
1: This is Todd 4.
2: This is Todd

0: Cod 4, come in.
1: This is Cod 4.
2: This is Cod. Cod 3. Over.
3: Cod 6.
1: Cod 4. No, sea is pretty deep here. I'm staying on the raft. Just barely.

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0: 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I've reached the center of magnetic east. I believe my cloning has been reversed, as I am now right-handed. Pod 3 is coming closer and will no doubt declone back to his original state. At which point, Mothership, we will be ready to reunite.

0: 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Pod 2 may still be in the area. My theory is that if the mothership is able to land at magnetic ease, the lingering cloning effects will reverse, at which point we may reunite and set a new course.
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2: 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I'll be there in approximately 2.5

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2: 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I said I was 3 parsecs away. I'll be there in a flippity dip. 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

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Thank you.

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Radius presents the Sketchpad series. Sketchpad is an ongoing monthly radio program produced for Wave Farm. Wave Farm is a nonprofit arts organization that celebrates creative and community use of media in the airwaves. Wave Farm provides access to transmission technologies and supports artists and organizations that engage with media as an art form. The Sketchpad program features a rebroadcast of previous Radius episodes. Each episode is followed by a playlist of works selected by that episode's artist. The series seeks to highlight the peripheral work that influences the research and production of the episode. Radius presents Episode 50, Rebecca Palov's Glitch for Variable and Determinate States. Glitch for Variable and Determinate States started out as a MIDI recording of Rebecca Palov's Yamaha DX21 keyboard. With no audio output from the synth, Palov performed an improvisation according to a clock score she had written. She limited the piece to 7 notes because the piece was then transcribed into a video switcher program for a 7-channel video piece. During the time periods, Palov would play the 7 notes either in a line along the keyboard or in multiple keys played in masses. The data of this recording was then printed out on 102 pages, which was then entered into an 80s computer video switcher, which ran 7 TVs. Which were visually switching, playing the 7 notes. These 102 pages were then reinterpreted as a text and drawing volume. In penmanship on the printout pages of MIDI data are 3 sentences: I am in love, home is a tangible, the sublime is not a faker. Separating these sentences are pages of drawings comprising around 30 pages for each sentence. Lastly, the MIDI data was used to control playback of sample recordings of tube TVs turning off and on. While this is the 2-channel version, it is also intended for 7 channels. Palov's hope is that the piece opens to many interpretations, including those concerned with contemporary multimedia mashups of image, text, audio, and video and internet activities, and how to navigate these mediums in artistic practice. She also intends to incite new thinking about the rigor of historical protocols that regulate cursive penmanship in Western keyboards, the loneliness of conditional statements, and the pleasure of music.

You have been listening to the Radius Sketchpad program produced for Wave Farm. This episode featured Radius Episode 50, Rebecca Palov's Glitch for Variable and Determinate States.

Darling, last debts, said, asked, but her there.

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Radius presents the Sketchpad series. Sketchpad is an ongoing monthly radio program produced for Wave Farm. Wave Farm is a nonprofit arts organization that celebrates creative and community use of media in the airwaves. Wave Farm provides access to transmission technologies and supports artists and organizations that engage with media as an art form. The Sketchpad program features a rebroadcast of previous Radius episodes. Each episode is followed by a playlist of works selected by that episode's artist. The series seeks to highlight the peripheral work that influences the research and production of the episode. Radius presents Episode 60, James Chinnock's Million. James Chinnock's Million was constructed by simply using a telephone and audio recording equipment to systematically record individuals saying the word hello when they first answered their telephone. Chinnock started his telephonic journeys through 227 different countries, working on condensing the world's population at a ratio of 1 to 1 million to generate a total of 6,348 people. Each individual hello has been edited into a sequence, which includes every country in descending order of population size, one after the other, resulting in a 43-minute audio track.

0: Hello. 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
1: Hello.
2: Hello.
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8: Hello.
9: Hello.
10: Hello.
11: Hello.
12: Hello.
13: Hello.
14: Hello.
15: Hello.
16: Hello.
17: Hello.
18: Hello.
17: Hello.
2: Hello.
3: Hello.
2: Hello.
3: Hello.
2: Hello.
3: Hello.
2: Hello.
3: Hello.
16: Hello.
2: Hello.
17: Hello.
3: Hello.
2: Hello.
17: Hello.
3: Hello.
2: Hello.
16: Hello.
3: Hello.
2: Hello.
17: Hello.
16: Hello.
3: Hello.
16: Hello.
3: Hello.
2: Hello.
3: Hello.
2: Hello.
16: Hello.
2: Hello.
17: Hello.
3: Hello.
2: Hello.
3: Hello.
2: Hello.
17: Hello.
16: Hello.
2: Hello.
3: Hello.
16: Hello.
17: Hello.
2: Hello.
17: Hello.
2: Hello.
17: Hello.
2: Hello.
17: Hello.
16: Hello.
9: Hello.
17: Hello.
3: Hello.
16: Hello.
2: Hello.
3: Hello.
2: Hello.
17: Hello.
2: Hello.
16: Hello.
2: Hello.
16: Hello.
2: Hello.
17: Hello.
2: Hello.
3: Hello.
2: Hello.
3: Hello.
16: Hello.
17: Hello.
16: Hello.
2: Hello.
17: Hello.
2: Hello.
3: Hello.
17: Hello.
16: Hello.
17: Hello.
16: Hello.
2: Hello.
17: Hello.
2: Hello.
16: Hello.
3: Hello.
2: Hello.
16: Hello.
2: Hello.
3: Hello.
2: Hello.
16: Hello.
9: Hello.
16: Hello.
2: Hello.
16: Hello.
3: Hello.
16: Hello.
9: Hello.
16: Hello.
3: Hello.
2: Hello.
17: Hello.
2: Hello.
16: Hello.
2: Hello.
3: Hello.
2: Hello.
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2: Hello.
5: Hello.
2: Hello.
0: Hello.
2: Hello.
5: Hello.
2: Hello.
5: Hello.
2: Hello.
5: Hello.
2: Hello.
5: Hello.
2: Hello.
5: Hello.
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0: Hello.
5: Hello.
2: Hello.
5: Hello.
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0: Hello.
2: Hello.
0: Hello.
2: Hello.
5: Hello.
2: Hello.
5: Hello.
2: Hello.
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2: Hello.
0: Hello.
2: Hello.
5: Hello.
2: Hello.
5: Hello.
2: Hello.
0: Hello.
2: Hello.
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2: Hello.
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0: Hello.
2: Hello.
0: Hello.
2: Hello.
5: Hello.
2: Hello.
5: Hello.
2: Hello.
5: Hello.
2: Hello.
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2: Hello.
0: Hello.
2: Hello.
5: Hello.
2: Hello.
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2: Hello.
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0: Hello.
5: Hello.
2: Hello.
5: Hello.
2: Hello.
5: Hello.
2: Hello.
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2: Hello.
5: Hello.
0: Hello.
2: Hello.
5: Hello.
2: Hello.
0: Hello.
2: Hello.
5: Hello.
2: Hello.
5: Hello.
2: Hello.
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2: Hi.
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0: Hi.
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0: Hi.
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0: Hi.
2: Hi.
5: Hi.
2: Hi.
5: Hi.
2: Hi.
5: Hi. Hi.
2: Hi. 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
5: Hi.
2: Hi.
5: Hi.
2: Hi.
5: Hi.
2: Hi. Hi.
5: Hi.
0: もしもし。
2: もしもし。
0: もしもし。
6: もしもし。
0: もしもし。
2: もしもし。
5: もしもし。
2: もしもし。
0: もしもし。
6: もしもし。
0: もしもし。
2: もしもし。
6: もしもし。
0: もしもし。
6: もしもし。
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0: Hello.
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0: Hello.
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0: Hello.
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0: Hello.
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0: Hello.
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6: Hello.
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2: Hello.
6: Hello.
0: Hello.
6: Hello.
0: Hello.
6: Hello.
0: Hello.
5: Hello.
0: Hello.
6: Hello.
0: Hello.
2: Hello.
5: Hello.
0: Hello.
6: Hello.
2: Hello.
5: Hello.
6: Hello.
0: Hello.
5: Hello.
6: Hello.
0: Hello.
5: Hello.
2: Hello.
6: Hello.
0: Hello.
6: Hello.
0: Hello.

0: Hallo?
1: Hallo?
0: Hallo?
2: Hallo?
3: Hallo?
4: Hallo?
0: Hallo?
2: Hallo?
5: Hallo?
2: Hallo?
6: Hallo?
7: Hallo?
8: Hallo?
9: Hallo?
10: Hallo?
11: Hallo?
12: Hallo?
13: Hallo?
14: Hallo?
15: Hallo?
16: Hallo?
17: Hallo?
18: Hallo?
19: Hallo?
20: Hallo?
21: Hallo?
22: Hallo?
23: Hallo?
24: Hallo?
25: Hallo?
26: Hallo?
27: Hallo?
28: Hallo?
29: Hallo?
30: Hallo?
31: Hallo?
32: Hallo?
33: Hallo?
34: Hallo?
35: Hallo?
36: Hallo?
37: Hallo?
38: Hallo?
39: Hallo?
40: Hallo?
41: Hallo?
42: Hallo?
43: Hallo?
44: Hallo?
45: Hallo?
46: Hallo?
47: Hallo?
48: Hallo?
49: Hallo?
50: Hallo?
51: Hallo?
52: Hallo?
53: Hallo?
54: Hallo?
55: Hallo?
56: Hallo?
57: Hallo?
58: Hallo?
59: Hallo?
60: Hallo?
61: Hallo?
62: Hallo?
63: Hallo?
64: Hallo?
65: Hallo?
66: Hallo?
67: Hallo?
68: Hallo?
69: Hallo?
70: Hallo?
71: Hallo?
72: Hallo?
73: Hallo?
74: Hallo?
75: Hallo?
76: Hallo?
77: Hallo?
78: Hallo?
79: Hallo?
80: Hallo?
81: Hallo?
82: Hallo?
83: Hallo?
84: Hallo?
85: Hallo?
86: Hallo?
87: Hallo?
88: Hallo?
89: Hallo?
90: Hallo?
91: Hallo?
92: Hallo?
93: Hallo?
94: Hallo?
95: Hallo?
96: Hallo?
97: Hallo?
98: Hallo?
99: Hallo?
100: Hallo?
101: Hallo?
102: Hallo?
103: Hallo?
104: Hallo?
105: Hallo?
106: Hallo?
107: Hallo?
108: Hallo?
109: Hallo?
110: Hallo?
111: Hallo?
112: Hallo?
113: Hallo?
114: Hallo?
115: Hallo?
116: Hallo?
117: Hallo?
118: Hallo?
119: Hallo?
120: Hallo?
121: Hallo?
122: Hallo?
123: Hallo?
124: Hallo?
125: Hallo?
126: Hallo?
127: Hallo?
128: Hallo?
129: Hallo?
130: Hallo?
131: Hallo?
132: Hallo?
133: Hallo?
134: Hallo?
135: Hallo?
136: Hallo?
137: Hallo?
138: Hallo?
139: Hallo?
140: Hallo?
141: Hallo?
142: Hallo?
143: Hallo?
144: Hallo?
145: Hallo?
146: Hallo?
147: Hallo?
148: Hallo?
149: Hallo?
150: Hallo?
151: Hallo?
152: Hallo?
153: Hallo?
154: Hallo?
155: Hallo?
156: Hallo?
157: Hallo?
158: Hallo?
159: Hallo?
160: Hallo?
161: Hallo?
162: Hallo?
163: Hallo?
164: Hallo?
165: Hallo?
166: Hallo?
167: Hallo?
168: Hallo?
169: Hallo?
170: Hallo?
171: Hallo?
172: Hallo?
173: Hallo?
174: Hallo?
175: Hallo?
176: Hallo?
177: Hallo?
178: Hallo?
179: Hallo?
180: Hallo?
181: Hallo?
182: Hallo?
183: Hallo?
184: Hallo?
185: Hallo?
186: Hallo?
187: Hallo?
188: Hallo?
189: Hallo?
190: Hallo?
191: Hallo?
192: Hallo?
193: Hallo?
194: Hallo?
195: Hallo?
196: Hallo?
197: Hallo?
198: Hallo?
199: Hallo?
200: Hallo?
201: Hallo?
202: Hallo?
203: Hallo?
204: Hallo?
205: Hallo?
206: Hallo?
207: Hallo?
208: Hallo?
209: Hallo?
210: Hallo?
211: Hallo?
212: Hallo?
213: Hallo?
214: Hallo?
215: Hallo?
216: Hallo?
217: Hallo?
218: Hallo?
219: Hallo?
220: Hallo?
221: Hallo?
222: Hallo?
223: Hallo?
224: Hallo?
225: Hallo?
226: Hallo?
227: Hallo?
228: Hallo?
229: Hallo?
230: Hallo?
231: Hallo?
232: Hallo?
233: Hallo?
234: Hallo?
235: Hallo?
236: Hallo?
237: Hallo?
238: Hallo?
239: Hallo?
240: Hallo?
241: Hallo?
242: Hallo?
243: Hallo?
244: Hallo?
245: Hallo?
246: Hallo?
247: Hallo?
248: Hallo?
249: Hallo?
250: Hallo?
251: Hallo?
252: Hallo?
253: Hallo?
254: Hallo?
255: Hallo?
256: Hallo?
257: Hallo?
258: Hallo?
259: Hallo?
260: Hallo?
261: Hallo?
262: Hallo?
263: Hallo?
264: Hallo?
265: Hallo?
266: Hallo?
267: Hallo?
268: Hallo?
269: Hallo?
270: Hallo?
271: Hallo?
272: Hallo?
273: Hallo?
274: Hallo?
275: Hallo?
276: Hallo?
277: Hallo?
278: Hallo?
279: Hallo?
280: Hallo?
281: Hallo?
282: Hallo?
283: Hallo?
284: Hallo?
285: Hallo?
286: Hallo?
287: Hallo?
288: Hallo?
289: Hallo?
290: Hallo?
291: Hallo?
292: Hallo?
293: Hallo?
294: Hallo?
295: Hallo?
296: Hallo?
297: Hallo?
298: Hallo?
299: Hallo?
300: Hallo?
301: Hallo?
302: Hallo?
303: Hallo?
304: Hallo?
305: Hallo?
306: Hallo?
307: Hallo?
308: Hallo?
309: Hallo?
310: Hallo?
311: Hallo?
312: Hallo?
313: Hallo?
314: Hallo?
315: Hallo?
316: Hallo?
317: Hallo?
318: Hallo?
319: Hallo?
320: Hallo?
321: Hallo?
322: Hallo?
323: Hallo?
324: Hallo?
325: Hallo?
326: Hallo?
327: Hallo?
328: Hallo?
329: Hallo?
330: Hallo?
331: Hallo?
332: Hallo?
333: Hallo?
334: Hallo?
335: Hallo?
336: Hallo?
337: Hallo?
338: Hallo?
339: Hallo?
340: Hallo?
341: Hallo?
342: Hallo?
343: Hallo?
344: Hallo?
345: Hallo?
336: Hallo?
346: Hallo?
347: Hallo?
348: Hallo?
349: Hallo?
350: Hallo?
351: Hallo?
352: Hallo?
353: Hallo?
354: Hallo?
355: Hallo?
356: Hallo?
357: Hallo?
358: Hallo?
359: Hallo?
360: Hallo?
361: Hallo?
362: Hallo?
363: Hallo?
364: Hallo?
365: Hallo?
366: Hallo?
367: Hallo?
368: Hallo?
369: Hallo?
370: Hallo?
371: Hallo?
372: Hallo?
373: Hallo?
374: Hallo?
375: Hallo?
376: Hallo?
377: Hallo?
378: Hallo?
379: Hallo?
380: Hallo?
381: Hallo?
382: Hallo?
383: Hallo?
384: Hallo?
385: Hallo?
386: Hallo?
387: Hallo?
388: Hallo?
389: Hallo?
390: Hallo?
391: Hallo?
392: Hallo?
393: Hallo?
394: Hallo?
395: Hallo?
396: Hallo?
397: Hallo?
398: Hallo?
399: Hallo?
400: Hallo?
401: Hallo?
402: Hallo?
403: Hallo?
404: Hallo?
405: Hallo?
406: Hallo?
407: Hallo?
408: Hallo?
409: Hallo?
410: Hallo?
411: Hallo?
412: Hallo?
413: Hallo?
414: Hallo?
415: Hallo?
416: Hallo?
417: Hallo?
418: Hallo?
419: Hallo?
420: Hallo?
421: Hallo?
422: Hallo?
423: Hallo?
424: Hallo?
425: Hallo?
426: Hallo?
427: Hallo?
428: Hallo?
429: Hallo?
430: Hallo?
431: Hallo?
432: Hallo?
433: Hallo?
434: Hallo?
435: Hallo?
436: Hallo?
437: Hallo?
438: Hallo?
439: Hallo?
440: Hallo?
441: Hallo? Hallo?
442: Hallo?
443: Hallo?
444: Hallo?
445: Hallo?
446: Hallo?
447: Hallo?
448: Hallo?
449: Hallo?
450: Hallo?
451: Hallo?
452: Hallo?
453: Hallo?
454: Hallo?
455: Hallo?
456: Hallo?
457: Hallo?
458: Hallo?
459: Hallo?
460: Hallo?
461: Hallo?
462: Hallo?
463: Hallo?
464: Hallo?
465: Hallo?
466: Hallo?
467: Hallo?
468: Hallo?
469: Hallo?
470: Hallo?
471: Hallo?
472: Hallo?
473: Hallo?
474: Hallo?
475: Hallo?
476: Hallo?
477: Hallo?
478: Hallo?
479: Hallo?
480: Hallo?
481: Hallo?
482: Hallo?
483: Hallo?
484: Hallo?
485: Hallo?
486: Hallo?
477: Hallo?
486: Hallo?
487: Hallo?
488: Hallo?
489: Hallo?
490: Hallo?
491: Hallo?
492: Hallo?
493: Hallo?
494: Hallo?
495: Hallo?
496: Hallo?
497: Hallo?
498: Hallo?
499: Hallo?
500: Hallo?
501: Hallo?
502: Hallo?
503: Hallo?
504: Hallo?
505: Hallo?
506: Hello?
507: Hello?
508: Hello?
509: Hello?
510: Hello?
511: Hello?
512: Hello?
513: Hello?
514: Hello?
515: Hello?
516: Hello?
517: Hello?
518: Hello?
519: Hello?
520: Hello?
521: Hello?
522: Hello?
523: Hello?
524: Hello?
525: Hello?
524: Hello?
525: Hello?
526: Hello?
527: Hello?
528: Hello?
529: Hello?
530: Hello?
531: Hello?
532: Pronto?
533: Pronto?
534: Pronto?
535: Pronto?
536: Pronto?
537: Pronto?
538: Pronto?
539: Pronto?
540: Pronto?
541: Pronto?
542: Pronto?
543: Pronto?
544: Pronto?
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547: Pronto?
548: Pronto?
549: Pronto?
550: Pronto?
551: Pronto?
552: Pronto?
553: Pronto?
554: Pronto?
555: Pronto?
556: Pronto?
8: Pronto?
557: Pronto?
558: Pronto?
559: Pronto?
560: Pronto?
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562: Pronto?
563: Pronto?
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565: Pronto?
556: Pronto?
2: Pronto?
11: Pronto?
566: Pronto?
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0: Hello.
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5: Hello.
0: Hello.
5: Hello.
0: Hello.
5: Hello.
0: Hello.
5: Hello.
0: Hello.
2: Hello.
0: Hello.
5: Hello.
3: Hello.
0: Hello.
5: Hello.
0: Hello.
3: Hello.
4: Hello.
3: Hello.
0: Hello.
5: Hello.
3: Hello.
2: Hello.
0: Hello.
5: Hello.
2: Hello.
0: Hello.
3: Hello.
4: Hello.
2: Hello.
3: Hello.
5: Hello.
0: Hello.
3: Hello.
5: Hello.
0: Hello.
3: Hello.
0: Hello.
5: Hello.
3: Hello.
4: Hello.
3: Hello.
4: Hello.
3: Hello.
4: Hello.
0: Hello.
5: Hello.
0: Hello.
3: Hello.
0: Hello.
3: Hello.
4: Hello.
0: Hello.
2: Hello.
5: Hello.
0: Hello.
4: Hello.
3: Hello.
4: Hello.
0: Hello.
5: Hello.
2: Hello.
0: Hello.
2: Hello.
3: Hello.
0: Hello.
5: Hello.
3: Hello.
2: Hello.
0: Hello.
2: Hello.
0: Hello.
2: Hello.
3: Hello.
4: Hello.
0: Hello.
5: Hello.
2: Hello.
4: Hello.
3: Hello.
2: Hello.
0: Hello.
4: Hello.
2: Hello.
0: Hello.
5: Hello.
2: Hello.
0: Hello.
5: Hello.
4: Hello.
5: Hello.
3: Hello.
5: Hello.
3: Hello.
5: Hello.
2: Hello.
3: Hello.
4: Hello.
5: Hello.
0: Hello.
2: Hello.
3: Hello.
4: Hello.
2: Hello.
4: Hello.
5: Hello.
0: Hello.
5: Hello.
4: Hello.
5: Hello.
4: Hello.
2: Hello.
3: Hello.
4: Hello.
3: Hello.
4: Hello.
5: Hello.
2: Hello.
5: Hello.
0: Hello.
3: Hello.
4: Hello.
3: Hello.
2: Hello.
3: Hello.
2: Hello.
4: Hello.
3: Hello.
4: Hello.
3: Hello.
4: Hello.
3: Hello.
4: Hello.
3: Hello.
4: Hello.
3: Hello.
4: Hello.
3: Hello.
4: Hello.
3: Hello.
4: Hello.
5: Hello.
3: Hello.
4: Hello.
3: Hello.
0: Hello.
5: Hello.
4: Hello.
3: Hello.
4: Hello.
3: Hello.
4: Hello.
3: Hello.
4: Hello.
0: Hello.
5: Hello.
0: Hello.
3: Hello.
5: Hello.
3: Hello.
5: Hello.
0: Hello.
5: Hello.
0: Hello.
5: Hello.
0: Hello.
5: Hello.
0: Hello.
5: Hello.
0: Hello.
5: Hello.
3: Hello.
5: Hello.
0: Hello.
5: Hello.
0: Hello.
5: Hello.
0: Hello.
5: Hello.
3: Hello.
0: Hello.
5: Hello.
0: Hello.
5: Hello.
0: Hello.
2: Hello.
0: Hello.
5: Hello.
3: Hello.
4: Hello.
0: Hello.
5: Hello.
0: Hello.
5: Hello.
0: Hello.
5: Hello.
0: Hello.
5: Hello.
0: Hello.
5: Hello.
0: Hello.
5: Hello.
0: Hello.
5: Hello.
3: Hello.
4: Hello.
0: Hello.
3: Hello.
0: Hello.
5: Hello.
0: Hello.
5: Hello.
0: Hello.
3: Hello.
4: Hello.
0: Hello.
5: Hello.
0: Hello.
5: Hello.
0: Hello.
4: Hello.
3: Hello.
0: Hello.
3: Hello.
4: Hello.
3: Hello.
4: Hello.
3: Hello.
4: Hello.
3: Hello.
4: Hello.
3: Hello.
4: Hello.
3: Hello.
4: Hello.
2: Hello.
3: Hello.
0: Hello.
4: Hello.
3: Hello.
4: Hello.
3: Hello.
4: Hello.
0: Hello.
5: Hello.
3: Hello.
5: Hello.
0: Hello.
3: Hello.
0: Hello.
5: Hello.
3: Hello.
4: Hello.
0: Hello.
5: Hello.
3: Hello.
0: Hello.
5: Hello.
0: Hello.
5: Hello.
0: Hello.
5: Hello.
0: Hello.
3: Hello.
4: Hello.
3: Hello.
5: Hello.
0: Hello.
5: Hello.
0: Hello.
5: Hello.
0: Hello.
3: Hello.
0: Hello.
3: Hello.
0: Hello.
3: Hello.
4: Hello.
0: Hello.
3: Hello.
0: Hello.
3: Hello.
0: Hello.
3: Hello.
4: Hello.
0: Hello.
4: Hello.
3: Hello.
0: Hello.
2: Hello.
4: Hello.
3: Hello.
4: Hello.
3: Hello.
2: Hello.
3: Hello.
4: Hello.
3: Hello.
4: Hello.
2: Hello.
3: Hello.
2: Hello.
4: Hello.
3: Hello.
4: Hello.
0: Hello.
3: Hello.
4: Hello.
3: Hello.
2: Hello.
0: Hello.
5: Hello.
3: Hello.
2: Hello.
0: Hello.
5: Hello.
4: Hello.
5: Hello.
0: Hello.
5: Hello.
0: Hello.
5: Hello.
0: Hello.
5: Hello.
0: Hello.
5: Hello.
3: Hello.
4: Hello.
5: Hello.
0: Hello.
5: Hello.
0: Hello.
3: Hello.
4: Hello.
3: Hello.
4: Hello.
3: Hello.
4: Hello.
3: Hello.
4: Hello.
3: Hello.
4: Hello.
3: Hello.
4: Hello.
3: Hello.
4: Hello.
3: Hello.
4: Hello.
3: Hello.
4: Hello.
0: Hello.
4: Hello.
0: Hello.
3: Hello.
4: Hello.
5: Hello.
0: Hello.
3: Hello.
4: Hello.
5: Hello.
3: Hello.
0: Hello.
5: Hello.
0: Hello.
5: Hello.
4: Hello.
0: Hello.
5: Hello.
0: Hello.
5: Hello.
4: Hello.
3: Hello.
5: Hello.
2: Hello.
0: Hello.
5: Hello.
2: Hello.
0: Hello.
3: Hello.
0: Hello.
5: Hello.
4: Hello.
0: Hello.
5: Hello.
0: Hello.
5: Hello.
0: Hello.
3: Hello.
4: Hello.
3: Hello.
0: Hello.
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0: Hello.
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0: Hello.
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0: Hello.
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0: Hello.
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0: Hello.
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0: Hello.
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0: Hello.
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0: Hello.
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0: Hello.
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0: Hello.
5: Hello.
0: Hello.
5: Hello.
0: Hello.
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0: Radius is an experimental radio broadcast platform based in Chicago, Illinois, USA. Radius features a new project semi-monthly with statements by artists who use radio as a primary element in their work. Radius provides artists with live and experimental formats and radio programming. The goal is to support work that engages the tonal and public spaces of the electromagnetic spectrum. Radius presents a new series called Sketchpad. The Sketchpad series is a monthly presentation of audio material that relates to content from previous episodes of Radius. The series highlights peripheral work that influences research and production.
1: Radius presents Episode 11, Jeff Guberich's Radio Wide World. In 1994, while living in Florence, Italy, Guberich experienced sounds shaped by random processes through shortwave radio. During radio listening sessions in the middle of the night, Guberich noticed that when the stations closer to him signed off, sudden gaps, chasms of vibrant static, new stations, and other signals from afar drifted in, often from places too far off to seem within logical range. Coming later to understand that these bounce signals were effects generated by ionic scatter and extreme weather conditions, even solar flares and meteorite showers, his immediate intuition became reinforced. Even the so-called random noises were not devoid of meaning. Outer space was being communicated inside the inner space of the listening experience. Behind the novel sonic effects, there was an alive and expressive cosmos. These recordings were made on cassettes mainly in the summers of 1994 and 1995 with no extraordinary equipment. A small AM/FM SW/LW radio with double cassette deck. The recordings and remixes continued over the years in New York, Montreal, Java, Bali, Rome, and then in New Mexico, where Guberich managed to acquire a 1963 U.S. military shortwave receiver. These broadcasts are more or less in chronological order. The very first recordings made in Italy drift into the years of remixes, where other recordings were added. The final broadcast is a composition based on improvisations using the military-issue shortwave.
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This is Evan Hill calling from Cairo at 1:35 p.m. local time. Al Jazeera English is coming in and out on television here in Cairo. Our staff in the bureau have been ordered to not do any more live shots from the city. We're showing recent pictures instead. Security forces entered the bureau and demanded identification from the staff. No one has been detained or harmed in any way, but

I arrive home for dinner in time for the 6 o'clock news. Theme music on the radio draws me through my dark apartment to the kitchen. The announcer's voice resonates through time. Another evening, years ago, returning to a half-lit dorm room in time for the 6 o'clock news. The death count is tentative. The victims' names cannot be released.

Beyond my window, traffic flowed across the Ambassador Bridge. Women and men moving through that painful moment, oblivious. Reality as I knew it then twisted. Radio personalities conducted interviews, trying to give the incomprehensible coherence. Tonight, I listened for the narrative. Turning on a light, I remember how the executioner's letter became an artifact, not a key. As it happens, school shootings are more common today. The 6 o'clock news fails to shock us, and nothing disrupts the flow of traffic.

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2: Yes, exactly. Very good point. 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
1: 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Oh, really? Yeah. 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We're point for our ship. 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We're after 24 hours. 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

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And in case they does, they fire the fire system. And they, I understand, maintain the fire system.

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0: In the 1960s, Roosevelt Road was considered the business strip for the west side of Chicago. Here in North Lawndale, there were stores and shops and businesses all along the street. But April 5th, 1968, the day after Martin Luther King was slain, this strip just went up in flames.
1: Those who took part in this violent tribute seized upon the assassination of their nonviolent leader to express what they described as righteous indignation. It took the form of retaliation against the establishments and white storekeepers in the ghetto. It began with a broken window. Then looters, like swarms of vultures, picked through merchandise, taking what they could carry. Finally, a well-aimed Molotov cocktail, and the pattern was set. Smash, loot, burn. Gay, carnival-like atmosphere prevailed. This was the one tribute Dr. King would not have wanted.
2: Let me say, as I've always said, and I will always continue to say, that riots are socially destructive and self-defeating. I'm still convinced that non-violence is the most potent weapon available to oppress people in their struggle for freedom and justice. I feel that violence will only create more social problems than they will solve. That in a real sense it is impractical for the Negro to even think of mounting a violent revolution in the United States. So I will continue to condemn riots and continue to say to my brothers and sisters that this is not the way. Continue to affirm that there is another way. But at the same time, it is as necessary for me to be as vigorous in condemning the conditions which cause persons to feel that they must engage in riotous activities as it is for me to condemn riots. I think America must see that riots do not develop out of thin air. Certain conditions continue to exist in our society, which must be condemned as vigorously as we condemn riots. In the final analysis, a riot is the language of the unheard.

cannot afford to be individuals in this country. We do not exist as individuals in this country. We must begin to hammer out an ideology of revolutionary nationalism.

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1: Look at them flames lighting up the sky.
2: Look at them flames lighting up the sky. I ain't never seen fire shooting up so high. Are you listening, people, to what I'm saying? Because it sure looks to me like them niggas ain't playing.
0: Them niggas ain't playing.
3: Them niggas ain't playing.
4: Them niggas ain't playing.
2: Ever since they passed them civil rights, those fires have been lighting up the nights. And they say they ain't gonna stop till we all have equal rights. Looks to me like them niggas ain't playing.
0: Them niggas ain't playing.
3: Them niggas ain't playing, y'all.
4: Them niggas ain't playing.
2: Looks like they developed a new black pride. It even show in the way they now stride. You better look around, y'all. Can't you see what I'm saying? Sure looks to me like them niggas ain't playing.
0: Them niggas ain't playing.
3: They sure ain't.
4: They sure ain't playing.
2: I think they're trying to get something started.
0: Oh, yeah.
2: I'm talking about SNCC and us and the Black Panther Party.
3: Yeah.
2: Is anyone listening to what I'm saying?
4: Yay, man.
2: Because it sure looks to me like them niggas ain't playing.
0: Them niggas ain't playing.
3: Them niggas ain't playing.
4: Them niggas ain't playing.
2: $18 billion so far is the claim of damage done by looting and flame. Yet look around, ain't nothing changed.
0: Nothing's
4: damn
0: changed.
2: I sure hope somebody is listening to what I'm saying. Because it sure looks to me like them niggas ain't playing.
0: Them niggas ain't playing.
3: Them niggas ain't playing,
4: them niggas sure ain't playing.
2: The bigots and the birchers, they just can't see. This now black generation is gonna be free. Just you try and stop them and for sure you see what I'm saying. Sure looks to me like them niggas ain't playing.
0: Them niggas ain't playing.
3: Them niggas ain't playing.
4: Them niggas ain't playing.
2: Now where the black man is going is anybody's guess. With his natural hair and his afro dress.
0: But you can believe one thing and forget the rest.
5: We know for sure, them niggas ain't playing, and we ain't either.
6: It's nation time. Time to get together. 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Black genius, rising spirit, muscle, sun man. Get up, rise, heart of universe is to be future of the world. The black man is the future of the world. Become, rise up, future, the black genius, spirit, reality. Move from crossroads back, from dead snake head, from weak funeral in slow motion, from dancing teeth and coward dip, from jibber jabber, pat me boss, pat me sandwich. When the brothers strike, niggas, come out, niggas. When the brothers take over the school, help niggas, come out, niggas. All niggas, negroes must change up. Come together in unity, unified for nation time. It's nation time, it's nation time. Boop, boop, boop, boop, boop, boop.

Nation time.

certain basic First Amendment privileges because they haven't committed themselves to that over that. But somewhere I read of the freedom of assembly. Somewhere I read of the freedom of speech. Somewhere I read of the freedom of press. Somewhere I read that the greatness of America is the right to protest for rights.

And so it's very apparent that the police are only in our community, not for our security, but the security of the business owners in the community. And also to see that the status quo is kept intact.

The hottest places in hell are reserved for those who, in a period of moral crisis, maintain their neutrality. There comes a time when silence is betrayal.

If you listen in your heart, you can hear the echoes of the shot that ended the life of Martin Luther King. If you listen in your mind's eye, you can hear his voice singing his dream of a world where all God's children will be free at last. If you listen in your memory, you can see the fires leap up across the land in the aftermath of that shot. And if you listen in your soul, you can feel the world shudder in anguish as it realized that that voice that sang that song, no way ever will be.

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Okay, okay. 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